Coast 93.1 with Steelzy and Michelle Branch, along with the New Radicals. This is The Game of Love. This is the song that she did with Santana a few years back. Doing it again with New Radicals. What a career for Michelle Branch. Started out as a solo artist, then went country with the Wreckers. Now back to being a solo artist, and she's on tour. Going to be at the State Theater March 23rd.

0: 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We're going to pick out a couple more songs and figure out what to talk about. Sit tight. Don't go. It's Maine's Coast.
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8: 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There's emotion behind it.
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8: Yes, you need someone that can speak the insurance language to present your case in a way that you're not missing anything.
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9: 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You yearn for Elizabeth and Mr. Darcy to profess their undying love for one another. You can't bear it any longer. 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
15: Coast 93.1, who needs a weather app when you've got the latest local forecast from News Center Maine?
16: There may be a passing shower this evening. Otherwise, most of the night is dry. Areas of fog possible near the coastline. Low temperatures in the upper 50s to around 60. Tuesday, we'll have a mix of sunshine and clouds with a chance for a pop-up shower or rumble of thunder in the afternoon. Highs in the upper 70s. Mostly clear and comfortable Tuesday night. Lows in the 50s. And then a great-looking day on Wednesday. Lots of sunshine with highs around 80. Next chance for rain is late Thursday. I'm News Center Maine meteorologist Ryan Breton for Coast 93.1.
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Maine's Coast 93.1 with Steelzy and some sweet deals at 207deals.com. 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How fun would that be? E-bikes? You don't even really have to pedal. I'll take them. Here's Olivia Rodrigo, Drop Dead. It's Coast 93.1.

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0: 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If you missed just a minute, you may have missed this.
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2: 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I grew up on a tobacco field.
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1: 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I grew up on a tobacco field?
2: Yeah, in Connecticut. It was in Simsbury, Connecticut, and it bordered a tobacco farm.
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1: 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Was your dad the Marlboro man?
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3: There may be a passing shower this evening. Otherwise, most of the night is dry. Areas of fog possible near the coastline. Low temperatures in the upper 50s to around 60. Tuesday, we'll have a mix of sunshine and clouds with a chance for a pop-up shower or rumble of thunder in the afternoon. Highs in the upper 70s. Mostly clear and comfortable Tuesday night. Lows in the 50s. And then a great-looking day on Wednesday. Lots of sunshine with highs around 80. Next chance for rain is late Thursday. I'm News Center Maine meteorologist Ryan Breton for Coast 93.1.
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Our colors will fade eventually. 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

Coast 93.1, home of the Blake Show with Kelly and Todd. Back again tomorrow morning beginning at 5 a.m. Getting you up and getting you going with a laugh. Here's Noah Kahan, Orbiter. It's Coast 93.1. 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
12: There may be a passing shower this evening. Otherwise, most of the night is dry. Areas of fog possible near the coastline. Low temperatures in the upper 50s to around 60. Tuesday, we'll have a mix of sunshine and clouds with a chance for a pop-up shower or rumble of thunder in the afternoon. Highs in the upper 70s. Mostly clear and comfortable Tuesday night. Lows in the 50s. And then a great-looking day on Wednesday. Lots of sunshine with highs around 80. Next chance for rain is late Thursday. I'm News Center Maine meteorologist Ryan Breton for Coast 93.1.
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0: 1-800-231. We're going to pick out a couple more songs and figure out what to talk about. Sit tight. Don't go. It's Maine's Coast.
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0: 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If you missed just a minute, you may have missed this.
1: Wait, Todd, you know someone who did the voice for like a sexy audiobook?
2: She does voiceovers.
1: Mm-hmm. Oh,
2: and cool. One of them was a sexy novel.
1: Oh, interesting.
2: So she had to read it like...
3: Do you talk like that?
2: Nope, because that didn't turn me on at all.
1: Yeah.
2: Nope.
4: Liar.
1: Was that a sexy voice?
3: Yes.
2: Wow.
1: Okay.
3: Yeah, it was.
1: Yeah. Well, say something more sexual then.
3: What? Yeah. Something more sexual then?
1: No, I mean an example of something.
4: No, I don't take requests. Okay.
1: Oh, okay. That's just your natural voice, Todd.
4: This isn't a 1-900 number, you creep.
1: Yeah.
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2: There may be a passing shower this evening, otherwise most of the night is dry. Areas of fog possible near the coastline, low temperatures in the upper 50s to around 60. Tuesday we'll have a mix of sunshine and clouds with a chance for a pop-up shower or rumble of thunder in the afternoon, highs in the upper 70s. Mostly clear and comfortable Tuesday night, lows in the 50s, and then a great-looking day on Wednesday, lots of sunshine with highs around 80. Next chance for rain is late Thursday. I'm News Center Maine meteorologist Ryan Breton for Coast 93.1.
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0: 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If you missed just a minute, you may have missed this.
1: We were talking teenage summer jobs. She worked in the tobacco fields.
2: Oh, yeah. I grew up on a tobacco field.
3: What?
2: Well, for a brief time.
3: Were you born in 1840?
1: Hold on. I grew up on a tobacco field?
2: Yeah, in Connecticut. It was in Simsbury, Connecticut, and it bordered a tobacco farm.
1: Okay.
2: And
1: so you grew up next to a tobacco farm.
2: Next to.
1: Who knew? I thought that was like in the Carolinas and stuff. Was your dad the Marlboro man?
3: He must have so many Marlboro points.
1: Right. Oh my God, remember those?
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Hate to give the satisfaction asking how you're doing now. How's the castle built of people you pretend to care about? Just what you wanted. 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

0: Blake Show with Kelly and Todd on Coast 93.1. If you missed just a minute, you may have missed this.
1: Wait, Todd, you know someone who did the voice for like a sexy audiobook?
2: She does voiceovers. Mm-hmm. And one of them was a sexy novel.
1: Oh, interesting.
2: So she had
3: do
2: to read
3: like
2: it like...
3: Do you talk like that?
2: Nope, because that didn't turn me on at all.
1: Yeah.
2: Nope.
4: Liar.
1: Was that a sexy voice?
3: Yes.
2: Wow.
1: Okay.
3: Yeah, it was.
1: Yeah. Well, say something more sexual then.
3: Yeah. What? Something more sexual then?
1: No, I mean an example of something.
4: No, I don't take requests. Okay.
1: Oh, okay. That's just your natural voice,
4: this
1: Todd.
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0: 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If you missed just a minute, you may have missed this.
2: We were talking teenage summer jobs. 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
2: 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I grew up on a tobacco field?
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2: 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Was your dad the Marlboro man?
4: He must have so many Marlboro points.
2: Right. 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

0: Blake Kelly, Todd here. It's the Blake Show on Coast 93.1. We had a another wild animal moment.
1: Okay.
0: Not a skunk this time, thankfully.
1: Oh, thank God.
0: And not the three-legged coyote or one of the other characters in the neighborhood. But it was inside the house.
1: Oh, my God.
0: So I'm upstairs, and all of a sudden I hear Tim scream. Okay?
1: Oh, boy.
0: And he goes, "Ah! Blake!" I had just gone upstairs to change, and he was going to let the dogs out. So I thought, oh, no. Did one of them make a run for it or... Yeah. Or whatever. And then he goes, "There's a bird in the house!"
2: Oh, wow.
0: And I was like, what? Like, it's not like we had all the doors open.
1: Yeah, right.
0: The door to the backyard, which is kind of a narrow door, was open for a second to let the dogs out.
1: Yeah.
2: And a bird flew in?
0: Well, so I'm sort of questioning that, right? So I get downstairs, and he's freaking out. He's like, "There's a bird in the house!"
1: I'm
0: like, okay. And he's like, "Oh my God." And then the dogs are barking too.
1: Yeah.
0: And what's funny is you could act like that with no animal in the house,
1: yes,
0: and the
1: course.
0: Dogs will bark just as much because they're like, "Oh, what? Where?" Yeah. You know, the security system engaged.
1: Yeah.
0: So the dogs are barking, Tim's screaming, and I'm like, "Where?"
2: Yeah, show me.
1: Yeah.
0: "Where's the bird?"
1: Right.
0: And he goes, "Behind the couch."
1: What?
0: And I was like, What? And I go look behind the couch, no bird.
2: Oh.
0: And I'm like, "Tim, did you see a shadow or something
1: like what's happening?"
0: Like, I don't think there. And he goes,

0: I'm not crazy. And I was like, I didn't call you crazy.
1: I'm just saying, time was this?
0: I didn't call you crazy,
2: but I'm kind of calling you crazy.
0: I don't know that I am like, and he goes, Blake, there's a bird in the house. It flew in.

0: than a blue jay. Like,
1: what?
2: I don't like even a robin what? Size? Like,
0: it was maybe robin. It wasn't a robin. It had a longer, like a bigger
1: this
0: beak.
1: Is so weird.
0: But it was, yeah, maybe robin size-ish.
1: What? Okay. What?
0: Yeah.
1: Okay. Anyways, it's a bird.
0: It's just, Kel, to put it in simpler, non-birder terms.
1: Yeah.
0: Smaller than Batman. So
1: thank you. It's a freaking bird.
0: So it's a little brown bird, right? And now he's under the couch. And I'm like, oh, what are we going to do here? And I'm like, do we have a net? Is that dangerous for the bird?
1: Right. First,
0: like,
1: you have to put the dogs away, right? Because you don't want
0: to. So that's what that was the first thing. So we put the dogs out on the porch, but then we realized we have to open that door because all our windows have screens.
1: Yeah.
0: So the poor bird flies around the room and hits the window.
1: Oh, no.
0: And then falls down and is like, but didn't get knocked out or anything. You know, sometimes they get knocked out when that happens. Going. So the poor bird and goes to the window. And then we're like, oh, no. And each time it happens.
1: Of course.
0: Every time the bird starts flying. Now, we have like a big kind of open concept, luckily.
1: Yeah, right.
0: Right? So it's like the kitchen, the dining room, the living room. They're all just one big room, right?
1: Oh, my God.
0: So this poor bird, and we've got tons of windows, but they all have screens.
1: Oh, no. Don't go to it.
0: So we couldn't open that, right? So then, but he sees the sky and is like, I'll go that way, kunk.
1: And Tim's like, thank God they're so clean.
0: Right, exactly.
1: Yeah. I know, so my windows are so clean.
0: I guess I'm doing a good job with the windows. And then every time the bird would take flight, I duck and Tim screams. Yeah. Okay, right. So just picture
2: this.
0: So
2: now you got to put Tim away with the dogs.
1: Tim, go outside.
0: But I'm like, what do you do, you know? So we open the front door and the back door. It didn't speak that language.
1: Oh, my God.
0: Yeah, different dialogue.
2: It's a predatory bird.
1: Right.
2: Kelly's playing predatory bird now.
1: Oh, my God, right.
0: So then we're like, we've got the door to the porch open. Then we have to shuttle the dogs into another bedroom to keep them away because we also don't want them to just go running out of the house, right?
1: No, exactly.
0: So, and then the bird takes flight and then ends up behind the TV.
1: Oh, like the flat TV. It's hiding, right. Yes.
0: Well, it's just going for anything. I think it was just freaked out, the poor bird. So,
1: so the skunk walks in, and then the three-legged coyote comes in, and then it's freaking Snow White
0: and
1: in your house.
0: I know.
1: Oh my God, you guys are getting time dwarfs. To move. Yeah.
0: One point, the bird almost made it out the back door, and I'm like, "Where's the bird? Did a bird go out? Because we couldn't see it. Flew fast." And we're like, I don't know, I think so. And all of a sudden we hear flap, flap, flap. And we're like, oh, no.
1: Oh, I don't like that sound.
0: It's in the kitchen again. And then it makes another lap. And then eventually it went right out the back door.
1: Oh,
0: and
1: nice.
0: We were like,
1: God.
0: Oh, thank God.
1: Oh, my God, I'm exhausted.
0: Yeah.
1: I'm exhausted just talking about it.
0: Yeah, but I was sitting there. I was like, damn it. Why didn't I take my phone out? Because this would have been the most viral video.
1: Tim would
0: between the
1: you.
0: Dogs barking, me ducking, Tim screaming, and this poor bird making laps.
1: Oh, my
0: you
1: God.
0: Know, and
1: Tim would have been like, put your phone down. Are you kidding me?
0: But it was like, ruff. Ruff.
1: Oh, my God.
0: Yeah, it was quite a scene.
2: That is nuts.
0: I'm breaking a sweat just telling the story.
1: No, my heart is racing.
0: Yeah, it was crazy.
1: To check my pulse.
0: It was crazy, but the little bird made it out okay.
1: Oh,
0: but,
1: man, wow, it is time to put that on the market.
0: That house.
1: Yeah, see you later.
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0: 13 weeks at number one on the Billboard Hot 100, that song, and could break a record. I heard the craziest story behind when the song was written by her, Ella Langley, and co-writer Miranda Lambert. And I guess Miranda Lambert, A, has a pet kangaroo, and B, she was pulled over while it was riding shotgun. And that was the moment that Ella Langley had the spark that led to that song.
1: She was riding dirt roads, had a dog in the back and a kangaroo in the passenger seat. Somehow talked her way out of this ticket, and the lady cop was like, "Can I play with your kangaroo?" And I was like, you know, she's from Texas, I can tell. It's probably because she had Texas plates on the back of her car. So as soon as I said that, the melody to my head just, "She's from Texas, I can tell by the way he's just stepping around the room." And Miranda was walking right behind me and said, "Like the girl he went home with, one he picked." And we just went right into the porch outside and wrote it within an hour. I'll never forget us getting the line, "He always loved Amarillo by morning." Never forget her saying that. And we both went, "I should have taken that as a warning." It was just one of those kismet things, you know? It's crazy.
0: Isn't that nuts? What a story. It's Coast 93.1, The Blake Show with Kelly and Todd. Coming up. He just discovered what her sexy side hustle is. Would this be a problem if it was your partner? Next on The Blake Show. Now and then I think of when

0: Coast 93.1. You're on The Blake Show with Kelly and Todd. He just found out about her side hustle, and now he's wondering how he feels about what it is. Do the hustle. A lot of people have side hustles nowadays because otherwise we can't pay for anything.
1: That's true. Yeah.
0: So what do you think about this, though? Let me just read you the message. And maybe you've been in this boat or you have a thought or whatever. It's from a guy. He says, "Hey, guys, I've got one that I genuinely don't know how to feel about. My wife and I just got back from a really nice vacation. Honestly, nicer than what I thought we could afford right now. I made a comment about it and she casually said, 'Well, yeah, I've been doing really well with my side thing lately.' I was like, 'What side thing?' That's when she tells me she has an OnlyFans."
1: Ew.
0: Now, before everyone jumps, she's not posting anything X-rated, like not even close. It's more lifestyle stuff, tips, videos, that kind of thing. But she definitely knows what she's doing. She looks really good, sometimes wears low-cut tops. There was one where she's on a ladder in short shorts changing a light bulb. You get the idea. It's not explicit, but it's also not suggestive.
2: Right.
0: And apparently it's making some real money, enough that it helped pay for our trip. So I'm stuck because part of me is like, okay, she's hustling, she's confident, and it's not crossing any major lines. But the other part of me is like, well, strangers are paying to look at my wife in that way, and I had no idea this was even happening. I think what's bothering me most is that she never told me.
2: Yeah.
0: It's not so much the content, it's the secrecy. Mm-hmm. Do you think I'm overreacting? Is this a modern side hustle that maybe more people have? Is it fair to feel a little weird about it? Anonymous.
2: Yes.
1: Yeah.
0: I think all those things. And it would bother me too. It's like, well, why don't you just tell me?
1: Yeah, exactly.
0: Like, because that makes it seem like it's the secret. It's not the action.
1: Right. Totally.
2: Right.
1: Any sort of not knowing anything about your partner is not great.
0: 79 Coast, I wonder, like, is there anyone listening who had a side hustle that a partner was doing that they kept secret? I mean, especially if it's like something silly. Why didn't you tell me that? 79 Coast, you could call or text us.
2: I mean, what if it was a little risky? Like, say it was more revealing. Say there was nudity involved or something.
0: Well, that's different.
2: Like, I mean...
0: If they're on the same page with it, fine. Whatever.
2: Right. There's got to be communication on it.
0: Yeah. That would be more problematic to me.
2: Sure. Yeah. Same.
0: The hiding it is one thing. What you're hiding does matter.
1: Yeah.
2: Like, how would you feel if... Say you and Tim or you and Jay had the conversation about an OnlyFans page that was exactly the content that this woman is doing now. It wasn't, there was no nudity, but it was suggestive, that kind of thing. How would you react to that? And it made money. Would you be like cool with it? Like, how would you feel right now?
0: It would be the hiding it. Well, why didn't you just tell me?
2: But I'm saying, like, say you guys have the conversation and you're both okay with it. Then you see the content, it's making money. Are you still okay with it?
3: It's making good money.
2: Right.
0: I think
2: I would be okay with it.
0: Yeah,
2: with
0: I think
2: Rachel.
0: I'd be okay. Here's the thing that would weird me out. You don't know who's subscribing.
1: Mm-hmm.
0: So what if it's like your creepy neighbor?
1: Yeah, right.
0: You know?
1: Yeah.
0: Or like one of your good friends.
2: Or a coworker or something.
0: Or a coworker, right. So that's the part where that starts to get a little blurry, you know?
2: Mm-hmm. Yeah. Mm-hmm. Right. There's risk involved. Sure. Yep.
0: Yeah. And like, it's one thing if it's completely random people who don't actually know us.
1: Yeah.
0: You know,
1: yeah.
0: But then if it was someone who, you know.
2: Yeah. Because you can't like say, okay, anyone from Maine, you can't see my page. I don't think. There's not that ability.
0: I don't know. Maybe there is. I don't know.
1: That would be awesome.
0: I don't think so. But I don't know.
2: I think anyone in the world can see it.
1: Yeah.
0: Remember when we almost launched or we tried to launch? It may still be out there. It only has like two posts. Mm-hmm. Kelly and I started an OnlyFans.
2: Oh, that's right.
0: Yeah. It was can't believe it's not butts.
2: Butts.
0: It was
1: genius.
0: It was things that look like butts but aren't butts.
1: Right.
0: Like if you squeeze your elbow fat.
1: Yeah.
0: You know?
1: Or like your knee fat.
0: Yeah. Or even like your fingers. It kind of looks like a butt.
1: Yep.
0: Like a butt crack. And then we just zoom in close and then post it. It's not butts. Can't believe it's not butts. I don't know how that never took off.
1: Me neither. You know? Well, we didn't really put a lot of effort into it, but
0: well, that's true.
1: We could get back into it.
0: Yeah, why not? Yeah. Now's the time.
1: Yeah, I know.
0: Pay for gas.
1: Yeah.
2: Side hustle.
0: With our, can't believe it's not Butts Only fans.
1: I never told Jay about that. Jay, I have to tell you something.
0: That would be a really funny conversation.
1: Jay, I have an OnlyFans.
0: Jay, I have an OnlyFans. What? You have an OnlyFans? Yeah, I made it with Blake, and it's things that look like butts but aren't butts.
1: He'd be
0: It's
1: fine.
0: Called Can't Believe It's Not Butts.
1: He'd be like, I'm fine.
0: Like,
1: okay. Did it make money? No. Well, then he would be really upset.
0: Right. What? Why are you wasting your
2: Start
0: time?
2: Start showing your real butt.
1: Yeah, exactly. Yeah, right. Well, then get on it.
0: You seen the gas prices?
1: What have you been working out for?
0: Yeah. Hi, Amanda. So, side hustles. Is that what you want to tell us about? And this is, I mean.
4: Yeah, I don't have one. I was just really thinking about it as mm-hmm. far as like the secrecy part of it.
0: Yeah.
4: Reasons for maybe not sharing it. And it's just a slippery slope as far as like how you can spiral and take kind of just like think that everybody knows that your page exists when really
0: right.
4: maybe it doesn't. Like,
0: you mean
4: make some extra money and
0: you mean like the husband would be like, yeah. Well, now all I'm thinking of, every guy I know is on my wife's page.
4: Right, right. And yeah. for her, she's just trying to keep it sort of simple. I mean, speculating, obviously.
0: Right.
4: But
0: you don't subscribe?
4: No, not this one.
1: Hey!
2: Oh, but
0: I love it. You're funny.
4: Kidding. But you know, it's very easy to just like say, "Oh my gosh, my friends are seeing this. The people
0: right.
4: I work with are seeing this." But really, she's just making extra money screwing in a light bulb. So like,
0: right?
4: It's not that serious. But
0: that's true.
4: Yeah,
0: that's
4: I can see why she would maybe not want to share, just so that he doesn't go spiral.
0: That's yeah. Oh, I see what you're saying. Like she didn't want him to worry.
1: Yeah.
0: So you think that actually her keeping a secret could be like understandable.
1: Right.
4: Right.
0: Okay.
4: Right.
0: I didn't think of that. That's a good angle. That's a good angle. Thank you, Amanda. Where do you live?
4: I live in Turner.
0: In Turner. All right. Amanda in Turner. Thanks for being
1: part
0: of
1: that. Is that your handle?
0: Yeah, right. Amanda in Turner. At Amanda in Turner.
1: Yeah. Yep.
4: I guess you'll have to find out.
1: Yes, girlfriend. Yeah.
0: See you, Amanda.
4: Bye.
2: Bye. Great social
1: media.
0: All right, Todd's got your news center main forecast.
5: Sunny skies this morning will give way to partly sunny skies this afternoon with a small chance for a brief shower or rumble of thunder, upper 70s to around 80. Partly cloudy with patchy fog tonight, a low of 60. Tomorrow, beautiful, mostly sunny, 80 degrees. And then a little unsettled for the end of the week, Thursday afternoon. And again on Friday, there'll be scattered showers and thunderstorms.
6: 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It's the Blake Show on Coast 93.1. Keep it here, and Alyssa will keep your company at work. Then Tarsetti's got you for the trek home and Steelsy after 7. 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

0: Coast 93.1, The Blake Show with Kelly and Todd. Good morning. Okay, what do we think about this this thing that a coworker did? Is it like sweet or is it kind of like a violation? So these people are in their 20s. She says, I have a coworker who's a male, is super sweet, and he brought a box of these like sweets, which he and his girlfriend made for a festival. I think they're Indian American. And he said he offered me one during lunch. I tried it. And he offered more. So when I was packing up to leave, I went into my purse for my keys and noticed a little tin container. And he had put some of the extra little sweets in there for me to take home. So she says, this was really nice. The problem is that means he opened my bag.
1: Yeah.
0: And my bag has like personal stuff in it, like pads. Yeah. You know, I got a backup pair of underwear in there. Says, I got upset and kind of embarrassed. And I confronted him about it. He kind of brushed it off. A couple of other coworkers said they felt bad for him because I kind of embarrassed him.
1: No.
0: And I knew he meant well, but it would just kind of seem like an invasion of privacy. Yeah. What do you guys think? That's a personal space to...
2: Sure is.
3: For a coworker, yeah.
0: Well, for a woman, too.
3: Especially yeah. Women.
0: More so, like, if you threw something in my work bag, like, I wouldn't care.
3: But even with you, I wouldn't.
0: No.
3: I mean, no. How many times have I left
0: you
3: something?
0: Leave something there.
3: I leave it on your desk, or I leave it.
0: Yeah, that's true.
3: I would
2: never in your bag.
3: No, I would never even go in your bag.
0: Yeah.
3: I wouldn't.
0: Huh. I mean, yeah.
3: It's your personal space.
0: So if it was another woman, would it make a difference?
3: No, I wouldn't go in her bag either.
0: No.
3: No. Yeah, I just wouldn't. I wouldn't go in any woman's... I wouldn't go in anybody's personal anything.
0: Yeah.
3: I just wouldn't. Even if it was a good friend of mine's bag and they had another option. Especially at work.
0: Yeah.
3: Like food, I would just leave it on a desk or leave it in their area. Not...
0: So,
2: I think she handled it well.
0: Yeah.
2: I mean, Maybe it should have been an email, but... Even
0: Or could have said it privately to him. It
3: privately.
0: Sounds like she said it in front of
2: others. Oh, she did say it out in
0: the public? Yeah, because the other coworker said, I think you kind of embarrassed him.
2: Okay, well then...
0: You know?
3: I don't know. I mean...
0: Because, so here's the... I guess in my brain, I'm envisioning like a bag that's already open.
3: Like mine right here, right now.
0: Yeah, and if I were to drop something in there. So like Kelly's bag is open on the counter and I drop in a little tin of something.
3: Yeah, so that would be fine.
0: Whereas if he unzipped it,
3: that would be a different
0: totally
3: story.
0: Different.
3: Yeah. Like people can't see where my bag is right now, but it's if you walked in, my
0: it's
3: bag is
0: right on the corner by the door. Yeah,
3: it's wide open. People could drop something in it and it would not be an invasion of privacy.
2: Is that a new bag, by the way?
3: Yeah.
2: Wow.
3: Yeah, it's my fault.
0: Oh, okay.
3: You know, it's in for fall. So yeah. So someone could totally drop it in, but even your bag is usually open in the corner, but I wouldn't drop anything in there anyway. I don't know. I wouldn't freak out at anyone if anyone did it.
0: I'm trying to think now if I have anything embarrassing in there. I don't think so. Well, I may have a backup pair of underwear.
3: What?
0: Just for the gym.
3: Oh.
0: After the gym.
2: Yeah, yeah.
0: In case I'm sweaty.
2: Sweaty.
3: I like that you said sweaty.
0: Sweaty.
2: Sweaty.
3: We all know where that was going.
0: I'm a little sweaty after the gym.
3: Yeah. You know.
0: But even, I mean, I don't know. I know you well enough that I wouldn't even care if you saw my underwear.
3: I think he crossed the line.
0: Yeah, if he dropped or tucked and it was already open, let me just say, she was clearly bothered by it.
3: Yeah.
0: So
2: it sounds like
0: it sounds like
2: the bag was closed.
3: Yeah.
2: And he went in and put it in there.
0: That's weird.
2: That's why she's reaching out to us. It does sound as if there was a line that was crossed.
0: Right, yeah. Right.
2: So
3: I don't know if I would necessarily say anything to him.
2: Yeah, I don't.
3: I would probably let the first offense go, and I would have a hairy eyeball out for him.
0: Mm.

0: you know, and watch out for him.
1: The hairy eyeball.
0: Yeah.
1: Did you forget to shave that too?
0: Oh my gosh, that's my regular quadrant. Oh, and it feels so
2: is
0: weird.
2: That the fifth quadrant?
0: Yeah, that's in my hair eyeball, the fifth quadrant.
1: We were talking about this earlier that Kelly forgot to shave part of her leg. And
0: I feel gross. Like, I went for a nice long shower on Sunday. No, you know.
1: It is funny that you missed.
0: Tell
1: like an entire shin, yeah.
0: Like the whole around the world quadrant on my right lower, yeah. And it's never happened to me before. And quite frankly, I feel like it's the beginning of the end. Well, for my mental status,
2: did you do it because you got you started weird? Like sometimes,
0: no,
2: I'll,
0: right?
2: I brush my teeth. Sometimes I
0: actually
2: like,
0: Todd,
2: I start in a different spot. I'm like, wait, how do I brush my teeth? I forget. You know, like. Mm-hmm. You just do things habitually.
1: Yeah, I know what you mean. Like if you do things out of order.
2: Yeah, if you do it out or like yeah, the like, way wait, I what comb do I my do? Hair, like after I get out, it's like, wait, no, that's not how I do it.
1: What? That's so funny you say that. I had a moment like that.
2: Yeah.
1: I think it must have been Friday. I went to my closet and I stood there like an idiot, like,
2: what do I do next?
1: Because I did something out of order. And
0: it's
1: I was
0: so
1: like,
0: crazy.
1: What am I supposed to be doing right now?
0: Yeah, you know what? I always think that Todd's wrong, but right now he is actually correct because.
2: Wow, shocking.
0: Yeah, I added something different into my routine in
2: did
0: that
2: you?
0: Shower.
2: What was it?
0: She
1: shaved her eyeball.
0: A new skincare routine, and I added two things into it, and it totally threw me off, and that's why.
1: But you threw that in the middle of shaving?
0: No, I added it to the beginning. Of my shower routine,
2: right.
0: And it way threw me off, and that's why I'm not wearing it.
1: That's why you got a hairy shin.
0: Thank God I still got it.
1: Yeah.
0: Right.
1: That's right.
0: Oh, thank God.
1: She just kicked her leg up. Was that the hairy one?
0: It was the hairy one.
1: That probably was a little harder to do.
0: It did, and it hurt a little.
1: With the wind resistance.
0: And it hurt to my jeans, that friction. Oh man!
1: Sorry, that was Kelly's right shin.
0: The mammoth.
1: Yeah. Put the mic down there by your right shin. There.
0: You hear that?
3: Coast 93.1. It's the Blake Show.

0: 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If you missed just a minute, you may have missed this.
1: Wait, Todd, you know someone who did the voice for like a sexy audiobook?
2: She does voiceovers.
1: Mm-hmm.
2: And one of them was a sexy novel.
1: Oh, interesting.
2: So she had
3: do
2: to
3: you
2: read
3: have to,
2: it
3: like start and talk like that?
2: Nope, because that didn't turn me on at all.
1: Yeah.
2: Nope.
4: Liar.
1: Was that a sexy voice?
3: Yes.
2: Wow.
1: Okay.
3: Yeah, it was.
1: Yeah. That, nope. Well, say something more sexual then.
3: Yeah. What? Something more sexual then?
1: No, I mean an example of something.
4: No, I don't take requests. Okay.
1: Oh, okay. That's just your natural voice.
4: This isn't a 1-900 number, you creep.
1: Yeah.
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0: man, it's Coast 93.1. I giggle whenever someone like mistexts us, you know, in the same way that you might mistext someone. And they just, someone sent us, I said, here, like as in, I'm here. Oops, wrong number. Sorry, door's locked. Todd's got your News Center main forecast.
1: Sunny skies this morning will give way to partly sunny skies this afternoon with a small chance for a brief shower or rumble of thunder, upper 70s to around 80. Partly cloudy with patchy fog tonight, a low of 60. Tomorrow, beautiful, mostly sunny, 80 degrees. And then a little unsettled for the end of the week, Thursday afternoon. And again on Friday, there'll be scattered showers and thunderstorms.
0: There's big news in the movie sequel world. A movie from a while ago with Matthew McConaughey might be getting another take. That's coming up in the Buzz Stories next.
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0: Can you guess what movie might be getting a sequel? It involves Kate Hudson and Matthew McConaughey. That's coming up along with the rest of your buzz stories after this quick plug.
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2: 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Here's what Maine's gonna be buzzing about today.
0: All right, what's the buzz? What's happening? What are we buzzing about today? Forecast-wise, Todd's got a nice sunny start out there. Some more clouds building in later on and high temps around 80 degrees today. Not too bad. What else are we buzzing about? Police are currently searching for armed suspects in Sanford. It started just after 1 a.m. when Sanford police attempted to stop a vehicle near Shaw and Lebanon streets. During the stop, an occupant of the vehicle fired at the officer and cruiser. The vehicle then fled the scene and was later abandoned. No officers were hurt. There is police activity this morning around Blanchard Road, Hanson Ridge, Oak Street, Sunset Road, Smith Road, and Lebanon Street in Sanford. Officers say anyone living in those areas should remain alert and call 911 if you see anything suspicious. A second teenager now faces charges in connection to an early morning drive-by shooting over the weekend in Lebanon. The York County Sheriff's Office has charged a 14-year-old Sanford girl, 14, with reckless conduct with a dangerous weapon. Police had already arrested 19-year-old Zachary Shaw. The two are accused of shooting rounds into a car on Route 202. The car was damaged, but no one was hurt. A 17-year-old

Old faces charges after being accused of robbing a kiosk at the Lewiston Auburn Balloon Festival. Another troubled teen here. Investigators say that the teen was stealing coin bags and showed a handgun tucked into his pajama bottoms. When a worker confronted him, they quickly tracked him down without disturbing the crowd, and the gun turned out to be a realistic-looking replica. He was booked in the state youth detention center in South Portland. Maine could be caught in the crossfire in a quickly escalating tariff war between the U.S. and Canada. So President Trump announced 50% tariffs on $20 billion worth of Canadian goods, including wood products, alcohol, and equipment. So the timber industry is warning loggers in northern Maine who rely heavily on Canadian markets and imported machinery parts could face higher costs and difficult decisions. And Canada has threatened to retaliate with matching tariffs on American goods starting on September 8th. A premier in Ontario says Canada should prepare to cut off electricity to the U.S. How does that affect Maine? Well, roughly 58,000 customers on the northern and eastern parts of the state rely on electricity fed directly from the Canadian grid. Vice President J.D. Vance was in Brewer yesterday visiting Compotech, their company that makes quick setup composite fencing systems that protect soldiers from blast and ballistic threats. The talk was largely a political rally for Republicans, though both Susan Collins and Republican candidate for Governor Bobby Charles did not attend. Who did attend the Vance rally? The cats on a couch lady, Amanda McGonigal. She claims Secret Service banned her over her political posts, but the ACLU got involved and she was allowed to attend. Longtime restaurant in Scarborough has closed Bailey's Seafood Restaurant, which opened over 30 years ago, 1995. Announced the tough decision on Facebook. The last day of service was August 20th. April Bailey said a combination of factors led to the decision. Difficulty in hiring people, higher costs, including insurance, nearby competition, and the challenges of getting local seafood after her dad, who was a fisherman, died 5 years ago, Stanley. And if you like the movie How to Lose a Guy in 10 Days, well, thank God they're making a sequel. Supposedly, it's in the works, it's early on, but it does involve Kate Hudson and Matthew McConaughey. Also, movie sequel news, National Treasure 3 is moving forward. No release date for that either. Still pretty early in the game, but if you're a fan of the National Treasure movies, you might be getting another one. All right, it's Coast 93.1. Thank you for starting your day here with us, The Blake Show with Kelly and Todd on Maine's Coast 93.1. Good morning.

0: Okay, well, I've got another round of...
1: Oh, boy. Oh, boy.
0: Todd versus Kelly.
1: Okay.
0: Kel has been creeping up here.
2: Chipping away at it.
0: So she's currently 3 points behind.
1: Okay.
0: Three points behind on the big board.
2: Kel.
0: Survey says... and let me read you the question, then you can decide if you want to go first or second. Survey says most households regularly argue about how to do this. Most households, according to a survey, regularly argue about how to do this.
1: Okay.
0: Want to go first or let Todd have the first crack?
1: Okay. Are you throwing up in your mouth? No, that's horrible. I didn't know I wasn't. I'm gonna stick with my gut, go first, and use my first answer.
0: Okay.
1: I save money.
0: What?
1: Save money.
0: Okay.
1: I'm stopping myself.
2: Bloop.
1: I'm saving myself.
0: Is it save money bloop?
1: Save money bloop.
0: No.
1: Aw, man.
2: Finally. I get a chance.
1: Yeah.
2: This is the problem when you're in the lead. Yeah. You never get a chance.
1: I like to silence you.
0: Survey says most households regularly argue about how to
2: clean things or how to do chores.
0: You'd have to be more specific than that.
2: Okay. Most households regularly argue about how to fold the laundry.
0: Fold the laundry! Nope. There always is a better folder in the house, though.
1: Yeah.
0: Totally.
1: Yeah.
0: And it's not me.
1: Load the dishwasher.
0: Yes!
2: God dang it. Yes! Literally why I'm in therapy.
0: That's why
2: I'm in couples therapy.
0: I thought you'd get that, Todd, because I know it's a big argument in your
1: Todd
0: house.
1: Todd always complains about that.
0: Yeah. Oh my God. Okay. Wow. Almost saved by the bell. We almost had to cut that off because Todd's got to go on TV.
1: Wow. Is he gone? No, he's still here.
0: No, he's not. But he is now. Bye.
1: Wow. Oh, wow.
0: Okay, so 2 points behind. Uh-oh.
1: Wow, this feels kind of good.
0: Why is it that the dishwasher is just constantly the...
1: That's actually... Man, Jay and I fight a lot of things. That's not one.
0: Oh, really?
1: Ever.
0: It's
1: probably because Jay's never home.
0: Hold on. We got to explore this one a little bit. So Jay probably doesn't load the dishwasher as often because you're doing the stuff in the evening when he's working.
1: That's why.
0: So that's probably
1: These are the things. If Jay was home, that's probably something probably would.
0: Yeah. There's a point where I don't yell at people how to do it. We don't argue about it, but I will fix.
1: I fix
0: the loading. I'll go. This got to go over here.
1: I've definitely fixed.
0: Wow, what are you doing? You know, it's not worth the argument. The one thing I did have to have a discussion with the 15-year-old about, which makes sense, but also the 40-year-old about my husband.
1: Yeah.
0: Is that if you're going to, when our dishwasher was out, was broken.
1: Uh-huh.
0: If you're going to put stuff on a rag to dry, mm-hmm. the drying thing, it has to be facing down
1: mm-hmm.
0: so that anything drips out of it.
1: Right.
0: I can't tell you how many pans or pots or bowls or cups were face up. And shocker, not drying. So I had to have a little, hey, so.
1: You know, yeah.
0: Maddie, you need to turn it upside down so that it drips out. Otherwise, it's not going to be dry.
1: Right.
0: And everything is going to have water in it. So.
1: Yeah. I yell at them in my head. Well, no, out loud to no one. I yell at them.
0: When they're not there.
1: Yes.
0: Oh, funny.
1: Because no one's ever home. Yeah. Oh, yeah. We would totally fight about it if they were home, if he was home, because they won't run it. It will be totally.

0: full.
1: Oh.
0: And I'll get home and it won't be run. And I'm like, no, no, let me run it now that it's disgusting and smells. Right. Oh, yeah, we would fight.
1: About yeah, it sounds like it.
0: And I reorganize it and it would be a fight.
1: Yeah.
0: Thank God he's not home.
1: Absence makes the heart grow fonder and prevents fights.
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0: Hijacking your moment. Who hijacked your moment? This woman is now invoicing her brother for half of the cost of the baby shower.
1: Oh my God.
0: Because he hijacked the baby shower to propose.
2: Oh boy.
0: To his girlfriend. What?
2: That's a really bad time to do that, Kelly.
3: What? It is. Yeah, baby shower. Okay, sorry.
0: It's not about you. That's true. It's I put it up there with wearing white to a wedding. Well, white dress.
2: It might be worse, to be honest.
0: Yeah.
1: Yeah.
2: I don't know.
0: Yeah.
1: That's true.
0: The brother knew that the whole family would be there, so thought that was the perfect time to propose.
2: Wow.
0: 79 Coast, who hijacked your moment? Call or text. If you want to chime in on that topic, this is crazy. And this isn't really hijacking necessarily, but it's just lame. Someone texted, it was at our wedding, and the DJ, who was a good friend of ours, asked if he could play a couple songs.

0: songs so that he and his girlfriend could dance.
1: What?
0: Hey. Says, I didn't have a problem with it, but my wife said, no.
2: For real?
1: Really?
2: Wow.
0: Yeah. It is kind of an odd request. Like,
2: it's yes.
0: Listen, I'm getting tired of doing this. I'd kind of like a minute to dance with my girl.
1: It is kind of.
2: This looks a lot of fun out here.
0: Yeah.
2: Can I give it a shot?
1: I kind of get though why she said no. Not because of any other reason other than it's like annoying.
2: So weird.
0: Yeah. It's just like
1: odd.
0: No.
1: Yeah. Like it's not a bad. It's just a weird request.
0: Right.
1: It's like
2: really.
1: What?
2: You're right. Yeah. It's like puzzling.
1: Right. It's just hot. No. She's just doing it to be petty, but like I get it. Like it's like
0: right.
1: What? No.
2: Right. It's coming across petty, but
1: yeah.
2: It really is it's more just, like it's just
1: what?
0: It's just kind of weird.
1: Yeah.
0: It's
2: bizarre.
0: Like
2: bizarre.
1: Yeah. Like
2: get your own wet.
1: Exactly.
0: Like, get your own
1: wet. And I paid you probably $1,000.
2: This isn't a trial run for you guys.
1: Right.
2: You know? This isn't a practice.
1: Sure, it would knock a couple $100 off your bill. Like
2: right.
1: What?
2: Yeah, right.
0: Well,
2: right.
0: Yeah. And it was their friend. It was a good friend of theirs. It would be way weird.
1: Different.
0: Yeah. So yeah, but still, it would. I mean, it would be way weirder if it was just a stranger who was hired.
1: Totally.
0: Yeah.
2: Yeah.
0: Hey guys, so imagine if he did it like on the mic too.
1: Yeah.
0: It was like,
1: I'd like to dedicate.
0: Excuse me. Like to dedicate a song
2: to my girlfriend,
0: to my best girl, right there.
1: That's you, baby.
0: To my best girl, and everyone turns to the bride, and then she's like, "Nope, not her."
1: Way in the back.
0: To you. And everyone turns is like, does anyone even know her?
1: Yeah, like, who is she
0: doesn't even go here.
1: Yeah. She's not even in a dress. She's like in a pair of jeans right. And like a jacket with like his name, like an entertainment.
0: His DJ company. Yeah.
2: What would the song be? Whitney Houston comes on. Yeah. I will always love you.
1: It's like Jake's Entertainment or something. And it's like, what?
0: All right, I want to invite someone special to the dance floor.
2: And everyone, gather around,
0: like
2: everybody.
0: The bride and the groom start like walking up, and go, "No, no,
1: no, not you.
0: Wait your turn.
2: You've had your moment already, okay?
0: Yeah. We all know who I'm talking about.
1: Vanessa.
0: Yep.
1: Come on, baby.
0: Yeah. I want to introduce you all to the real star of tonight.
2: To my better half.
0: Yeah.
1: Let's go, V.
0: So funny.
1: Oh, man, it's awesome.
0: Someone texted about who hijacked your moment. My sister-in-law says, thankfully, my now ex-sister-in-law.
1: Oh, you hated her.
0: Made the statement at my baby shower that she couldn't wait to finally make her mom a grandmother.
1: Okay.
0: Yeah.
1: Yeah. See, that's what I feel like. That's worse.
0: I was 7 months pregnant with the first grandchild.
1: That's worse.
0: Yeah.
1: At a baby shower when someone else is pregnant.
0: Like, oh my God.
1: Guess what?
0: Update on the DJ who wanted to do his own dance.
1: Yeah.
0: The girlfriend was also the wedding photographer. So they were all like family friends. So it's like, so we're going to stop pictures.
1: No pictures.
0: For just a moment. No one do anything that's photo worthy.
2: Well, maybe she handed the camera to someone else. Could you take some?
0: I'm going to give you the mic, okay? You do the music.
2: Right. Can you get a couple of shots of me?
0: Hey, Aunt Jackie.
1: Yeah.
0: You got a good eye. You're going to do the photos for a minute. Right. And hey, listen, make sure you get us. Okay.
2: Burger, not hot dog.
0: Capture this moment. Yeah.
2: Make sure you hold the camera the right way.
1: Bride comes over. Go sit down.
0: Yeah, right.
1: Yeah,
0: not your turn. Wait your turn.
1: It's been all about you for this past year.
0: Yeah, right.
1: You.
0: Boy.
2: You're
0: diva.
2: So selfish.
1: Diva, oh my alert. God. Can anyone else get a minute?
0: Now people are shaming their wedding DJs. This is awesome. Someone texted the DJ for my wedding, who I hired, brought two people to the wedding, and they were served dinner.
1: Okay. Wow.
0: Yeah. How about that?
1: Well... they gotta eat too as a prior wedding singer.
0: Oh my God, this is awesome. It says, my mom hijacked my senior year of high school. She didn't graduate high school, so my senior year, she decided to get her GED. Then she had parties for herself, bought herself jewelry with the year we graduated, which was 1997.
1: Hey, yay!
0: She had photos taken of herself in her cap and gown, and I watched from the sidelines.
1: What? That's awesome.
0: Wow. His mom sounds like she's from a certain show on Netflix.
1: Well, oh yeah, exactly.
0: That we discussed.
1: Did she send you any texts?
0: Yeah, right.
2: I wonder what her yearbook quote was.
0: Right. Oh my God.
1: Getting it done.
0: Oh, this is funny. Someone
2: don't let go of your dreams.
1: Yeah.
2: You can achieve
1: to never give up.
2: Right. Never give up.
1: Yeah, never give up.
2: There it is. Yeah. Never give up.
1: Yeah.
2: Your dreams are attainable.
1: Yeah.
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1: 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Good morning. Thanks for starting your Tuesday here with us, The Blake Show with Kelly and Todd. 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
2: Sunny skies this morning will give way to partly sunny skies this afternoon with a small chance for a brief shower or rumble of thunder, upper 70s to around 80. Partly cloudy with patchy fog tonight, a low of 60. Tomorrow, beautiful, mostly sunny, 80 degrees. And then a little unsettled for the end of the week, Thursday afternoon. And again on Friday, there'll be scattered showers and thunderstorms.
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0: Hello, it's Coast 93.1, The Blake Show with Kelly and Todd. All right, what do we think about this one? It's a complaint over a dress code.
1: Okay.
0: At a birthday.
1: Oh.
0: Says, I need your advice, Blake, Kelly, and Todd. I'm so annoyed with my friend right now.
1: Oh, all right.
0: She's throwing a big 30th birthday. There's a mandatory dress code. You have to dress like 1995.
1: Okay.
0: She literally said in the text, don't come if you don't dress up. I don't really think I have anything 90s. I don't really want to spend a lot of money on a costume. I get that it's her day, but is having a mandatory dress code for your party kind of annoying and controlling? Should I suck it up and play along or ask if I don't have to wear the dress code? Okay, well, clearly you have to wear the dress code.
1: Yeah.
0: She's made that clear.
1: Yeah.
0: And honestly, like, that kind of sounds fun.
1: I mean, first of all, if I can just say, calling your friend's birthday annoying and controlling
0: right,
1: is a little much.
0: Yeah.
1: Now,
0: I agree.
1: I just want to say, check the calendar and see if PMS is around the corner. It could be around the corner. You feel the same way in a week.
0: Okay? Oh, my God. That's funny.
1: Saying it's annoying and controlling is a little much. She's just trying to have fun.
0: I will say I did not even think of that, and I certainly wouldn't have said it.
1: No, you're not allowed to say
0: it. No.
1: But that's being a little poo-poo. And now, if that's your overall feeling of the party... And PMS is nowhere on the calendar. Maybe you just shouldn't go. And it's not your thing. If dressing up is not your thing ever, and you're going to be a poopy pants about it, then, you know, don't go and have a crappy time.
0: Okay. I got to say, what's funny is I have a friend who had almost this exact thing as a guy, gay guy, friend of mine.
1: Mm-hmm.
0: And he was born, I think it was 1984. So it was the year, 30th birthday, 95. Yeah, so this is like dressed like the year of my birth, right?
1: Uh-huh.
0: So he did that. It was at Bubba's.
1: Yep.
0: It was a blast.
1: Yes.
0: It was a blast.
1: Right.
0: And now, well, we'll get to 1995 in a second, but but I dressed as Prince, awesome. And my friend dressed as Boy George.
1: Oh my God.
0: He literally braided a wig.
1: Right.
0: With like those little strings and stuff.
1: Mm-hmm.
0: Ribbons, you know, like that look.
1: Yes,
0: some people went super basic and wore.
1: Yep,
0: you know, so one person bought a jumpsuit, like a full jumpsuit.
1: Yeah,
0: but it was a blast.
1: Yeah,
0: and some people kind of half-assed it.
1: Yep,
0: and that was fine.
1: Yes,
0: and some people, like me and my friend Tim, went all out.
1: Yep,
0: and it was awesome. So I don't poo-poo it.
1: Right. If you're going to go in with a yucky attitude, then don't go.
0: Well,
1: but you can also, like, listen, 1994, you can find a band. 95.
0: It's the same thing, pretty
1: right,
0: much.
1: But you can find a band that was big in the 90s, get a band t-shirt from the 90s, and put your hair in a ponytail, and that, like...
0: Oh, that's a great idea.
1: You can be basic and be...
0: like a new kid's shirt.
1: Shirt, sure, and, like, wear that. You don't have to... be crazy.
0: The other thing is that 90s looks are back right now.
1: Yeah.
0: So you don't even have to go like spend a lot of money on vintage stuff. No. You could literally go to Old Navy.
1: Yes. Yeah. Yes.
0: And you would look 90s.
1: Yes.
0: Like that's what's weird is that all the kid, like I see these kids going to school and I'm like, it looks like our childhood.
1: 1000%.
0: You know, so.
1: Yeah.
0: Yeah. No, but embrace it. Have fun.
1: She's not being annoying and controlling. She's just trying to have fun.
0: That's so funny that you say that. I didn't even.
1: Yeah.
0: Well, I wouldn't have even thought of that.
1: It's, you know.
0: I just thought it sounded like a little whiny, but.
1: It's just a little, you know, you might just be having a day.
0: Or
1: maybe
0: a week.
1: Maybe a 5 to 8 days. It's fine. You might feel differently in a week. It's okay.
2: Coast 93.1. You're on The Blake Show.

0: Kneecap jewelry. And the topic here is who made something out of a body part?
1: Oh.
0: Okay?
1: Yeah.
0: So apparently Elton John had both knees replaced.
1: Oh, okay.
0: And he made one kneecap into a necklace and the other kneecap into a brooch. Which is the sensible thing for an old queen to do, you know?
2: A brooch?
0: Yeah. Yeah, I can't say I've worn a brooch recently, you know?
1: No. Mm.
0: But yeah, he had double knee replacement.
1: Okay, that's why. Okay,
0: had the kneecaps made into jewelry, yeah. So who's made something out of a body part? What came out of your body and turned into something else?
2: I mean, don't you think like teeth?
0: Yeah, yeah. I always wonder that, but what are you going to do? You look like a witch doctor or something.
1: Totally.
2: Well, I mean, it could be like your kid's baby teeth that's put into like a necklace for mom or something. I don't know.
1: What?
0: Yeah, some people may not know this.
2: What talking about?
0: But
1: that's what I'm going to get you for your birthday next year.
0: Yeah, tooth necklace.
1: I'm going to get you a tooth necklace with Brody and Lila's teeth.
0: You know what's funny?
2: Yeah, they're baby teeth. Yeah.
0: You know what's funny is, and just to be clear here, some families may be like, wait a minute, what? Where do those come from? In some families, the tooth fairy returns the teeth for whatever reason.
1: Right, on your 50th.
0: I'll say I did not grow up in one of those families, but some families get the teeth returned, and I don't know why the tooth fairy doesn't need to keep them, but we'll just leave her to do her thing.
1: Yeah.
0: What's funny is if you saw someone with a shark tooth necklace, you'd be like, oh, that's cool. If you see someone with a human tooth necklace, you go, that's weird.
1: Right. Like, where's the rest of the body, Jane?
2: Right.
0: Yeah. You know?
1: Like, what's in your basement, Tommy? Yeah.
0: Oh, a couple people have jewelry texted, jewelry made from breast milk. Yeah, I've heard about that. Like, I know. It gets, like, compressed or something.
1: Look at you describing the teeth necklace, and now all of a sudden the breast milk.
2: I feel like teeth is a little...
1: Yeah.
2: A little more.
0: Teeth is more normal?
1: What? Look at you.
2: I don't know.
1: Yeah.
2: They'll put ashes inside, like, a little... container and wear it around their neck.
1: Yes.
2: You know, of like a loved one.
0: I've heard of doing the same thing with breast milk, like compressed ashes.
1: Yeah.
0: That can be compressed. I think you can even compress it into like a diamond almost.
2: Breast milk?
0: No, ashes. Diamonds? Ashes.
2: Oh.
0: Yeah. Okay. Breast milk, I don't know about that. But they do something with it. It's the breast milk is somehow like, it's not like it's just a little bottle, like a little Barbie bottle.
1: Like a little baby bottle.
0: Yeah, like a little Barbie-sized bottle. Yeah.
1: 40 years later, here's my breast
0: milk. Yeah, with just a string through it. Yeah. Is this real? Someone texted, I'm having my kids' teeth made into Dungeons & Dragons dice.
1: Yeah, that of course that's
2: that
1: real.
2: Coming.
1: Of course that's real. Are you real? Yes.
0: So
1: who's making that up?
0: What?
1: That's real.
2: I don't know what Dungeons & Dragons dice look like.
0: Well, that's what I mean. How does
1: Teeth people.
0: Teeth people. Well, is it like, do they just put the little... dots on the tooth?
2: I don't think they're dots.
1: I think they're wizards and warlocks different. Or something,
0: oh,
1: right?
0: Really?
2: Yeah,
0: oh, really?
2: I'm guessing they're different.
0: I never played.
1: Yeah.
0: Someone who's a big D&D-er.
2: Wow, you even know the explain abbreviation.
0: How, well, it's just the letters.
2: No, but it's I didn't realize D it was even referred to it like that.
0: Someone said...
2: Double D? It's not Double D?
1: I think it's
0: I don't think
1: it's
0: Double D. Yeah.
1: And teeth.
0: I don't think people who play D&D are concerned about Double Ds.
2: What about...
0: Not a lot of thought about...
2: No.
0: Oh, someone said they put them in resin. Okay, so they put the teeth...
2: It's like
0: so can you see
2: wood.
0: the tooth, like a little petrified tooth?
2: Yeah, I bet you can.
0: And then they can extract the DNA and make a dinosaur. It's like Jurassic Park.
2: Yes, it is. It
0: says, my mother-in-law keeps bringing me envelopes of various hair clipping and cuts from my husband's youth.
1: What? She's building another husband. She's building another son.
0: So the hair clippings and
1: what?
0: The
1: what like do a you
0: hair
1: do
0: pillow.
1: With that?
0: The teeth.
2: You do like a hair pillow.
1: Do you say thank you? What do you do when she brings you that stuff?
0: I think you say, wow.
1: And then you say, she's losing it. Like, what?
0: Yeah.
2: You guys, did your
1: envelopes.
2: Grandparents ever make like pine needle pillows?
1: What?
0: Pine needle pillows?
2: Pine needle pillows. You probably make a hair pillow.
1: Oh.
0: Like the little, like a small, like a handheld pillow.
2: Correct.
0: Not a full
1: size
2: pillow. No, it's more for the scent.
1: The scent of pine needle.
2: Than for putting your head.
0: Yeah, like
2: no,
0: you're put
2: not
0: it on
2: your head on that.
0: Yeah,
1: oh, okay.
0: You could put it on your
2: head. Maybe a Barbie head.
1: Okay. What?
0: Well, so, oh this, thank God I have this little hair pillow so my car smells like fresh hair.
1: Yeah.
0: I mean, what?
1: Man.
0: See if you can guess this scent.
2: Oh, man.
0: Blonde.
2: It was a few years ago.
1: It's hair
2: actually,
1: from
2: it
1: 2 years.
2: During COVID, like my kids were collecting, like, was it the cat hair maybe? Or something? Wasn't like there was a thing about animal hair, cat hair. It was like a TikTok thing.
0: Yeah, I'd talk to the school psychologist.
2: No, I'm pretty sure.
0: I'd just run that by him,
2: TikTok.
0: You know?
2: Yeah.
0: Just real quick.
2: Pretty sure.
0: Good morning. Who's
1: you just keep talking to yourself over there, weirdo.
0: Yeah.
2: Hair.
0: Yeah.
1: There it is.
0: If they start bringing squirrel heads inside and stuff,
1: right.
0: Like, you know, that's.
1: Stuff that in your pine needle pillow. Dang.
0: Good morning. Yeah. Who's this?
2: And smoke it.
3: This is Heather.
0: Hi, Heather. So body part becomes what?
3: So I have two kind of really weird experiences.
0: Are they, Heather, are these,
3: 11.
0: Is this going to be safe for our family-friendly
1: yes,
0: radio
3: absolutely,
0: show?
3: Absolutely,
0: okay,
3: yes.
0: Okay,
3: yes.
0: Go ahead.
3: So absolutely. When I was 11, I had met this lady, and she had this gold fingernail around her, on her necklace. And
0: a gold fingernail?
3: Yes.
1: She brought me into this back room.
3: And I was like, I remember being like, why do you have a fingernail on your necklace?
0: Valid question.
1: And yeah.
3: She said something along the line, it was her mother's and
0: a fingernail.
3: They had it plated and she, yeah. So
0: wow.
3: That was that. Yeah.
1: Okay.
3: So I kind of
1: okay.
3: always remembered that. But my 23-year-old now is when she was probably like 7 years old, she went to her grandmother's house. And she came home with this piece of paper, and on this piece of paper, it had a hair clipping, mm-hmm. and it said, you know, my hair, it had a tooth, and it said, pointed arrow, my tooth,
0: mm-hmm.
3: it had a fingernail, like a little clipping, my fingernail clipping, and like some erasers and stickers, and it was, in case I missed her, I would have this piece of paper that had all of her on it.
0: What? Okay.
1: What?
0: Now, which one of them is in prison now? Because there is something very strange going on there.
1: Wow.
0: Thank you, Heather, for the disturbing call. Okay. Yeah. See, this is why the kneecap jewelry doesn't.
1: Witchcraftery.
0: Kneecap brooch sounds tame at this point,
1: exactly.
0: Right? Well, Todd's got your News Center main forecast.
4: Sunny skies this morning will give way to partly sunny skies this afternoon with a small chance for a brief shower or rumble of thunder, upper 70s to around 80. Partly cloudy with patchy fog tonight, a low of 60. Tomorrow, beautiful, mostly sunny, 80 degrees. And then a little unsettled for the end of the week, Thursday afternoon. And again on Friday, there'll be scattered showers and thunderstorms.
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0: You won the bronze in the Best of the 207. 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
1: 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Here's what Nane's going to be buzzing about today.
0: What's the buzz? What's happening? What are we buzzing about today? Forecast-wise, Todd's serving up a nice morning and then some more clouds later on today with a high around 80 degrees. There is the chance of seeing a shower later on, too. All right, what else are we buzzing about today? Well, we're trying to get the latest on this police search in Sanford for armed suspects. This started just after 1 a.m. when Sanford police attempted to stop a vehicle near Shaw and Lebanon Streets. During the stop, an occupant of the vehicle fired at the officer and cruiser. The vehicle fled the scene and was later abandoned. No officers were hurt. There is some police activity this morning around Blanchard Road, Hanson Ridge, Oak Street, Sunset Road, and Smith Road. And officers say anyone living in those areas should remain alert and call 911 if you see anything suspicious. Another teenager faces charges in connection with an early morning drive-by shooting that happened over the weekend in Lebanon. York County Sheriff's Office charged a 14-year-old Sanford girl with reckless conduct with a dangerous weapon. Police had already arrested 19-year-old Zachary Shaw. The two were accused of shooting rounds into a car on Route 202. The car was damaged, but no one was hurt. A 17-year-old faces charges after being accused of robbing a kiosk at the Lewiston Auburn Balloon Festival over the weekend. The teen was caught stealing coin bags and showed a handgun that was tucked into his pajama bottoms when a worker confronted him. And officers who were already working at the festival tracked him down quickly without disturbing the crowd, and the gun turned out to be a realistic-looking replica. He's been arrested. Maine could be caught in the crossfire in a quickly escalating tariff war between the U.S. and Canada. So if you don't know about this, President Trump announced 50% tariffs on $20 billion worth of Canadian goods, including wood products, alcohol, and equipment. So the timber industry is warning loggers in northern Maine who rely heavily on Canadian markets and imported machinery parts that they'll face higher costs and may have to make some difficult decisions. Canada is planning to retaliate with matching tariffs on American goods starting September 8th. And by the way, another threat, this one from an Ontario premier, Doug Ford, who says Canada could cut off electricity to the U.S., and that would impact roughly 58,000 customers on the northern and eastern parts of Maine state borders relying on electricity that's fed directly from the Canadian grid. Vice President J.D. Vance was in Brewer yesterday visiting CompoTech. They make quick setup composite fencing systems that protect soldiers from blast and ballistic threats. Just another example of like these companies in our state that we may not even know about, some of the technology that they're creating right here in Maine. The talk from Vance was largely a political rally for Republicans, though both Susan Collins and Republican candidate for governor Bobby Charles did not attend.

father, Stanley Bailey, but he died 5 years ago. And if you remember the movie How to Lose a Guy in 10 Days, there might be a sequel in the works with Kate Hudson and Matthew McConaughey both involved. No dates yet. It's really early on, but there's something to look forward to. And National Treasure 3 is moving forward after some bumps in the road. Still no release date on that either. It's pretty early on. And that's what we're buzzing about this morning on Coast 93.1. It is The Blake Show with Kelly and Todd. Don't go away. Thanks for starting your day with us. Remember, it's easiest to listen on the Coast 93.1 app when you're not in the car.

0: it's the Blake Show with Kelly and Todd on Coast 93.1. Can you imagine being on a motorcycle and hitting a deer?
1: No.
0: Here's why I had this thought this morning. Our road, I've talked about the wildlife in our neighborhood, right?
1: Well, this just happened to some guy.
0: Really?
1: Yes.
0: He hit a deer on a motorcycle?
1: Yes.
0: Oh, well, clearly the guy on the motorcycle I saw this morning didn't hear that story.
1: Oh.
0: Well, because he's flying down our road. And our road is like, you know, it's kind of wooded, mm-hmm. and there are deer constantly.
1: Right.
0: And I see him go flying by.
1: Yep.
0: And I was like, he would have no time. Like, if a deer hopped out.
1: Yep.
0: He would just wha-bam. And there's no protection. It's not like it bashes in your bumper.
1: Right.
0: Wait, so where did it happen?
1: Okay. I don't know where it happened, but I saw this in the news. But I have something else I was thinking yesterday. Oh. Because I came face to face with a deer in the road.
0: Oh, right.
1: But right after I saw the deer in the road yesterday, mm-hmm. you're going to think I'm lying. I saw a guy on a unicycle.
0: Wait a minute. What?
1: I know. You're going to think I'm totally lying. I knew.
0: Was this a dream? Is this all a dream?
1: I know. Was it a crazy dream?
0: Hold on. Wake me up.
1: And I almost didn't text you because I was like, should I text him? What's the point of texting him? Because I was already...
0: You saw a guy on a unicycle, yes. and you didn't think to text me?
1: Well, we were already texting about the deer, and there's only so much I can text you.
0: Well, I'm much more interested in the unicycle.
1: Well, it was right after the deer, and you're...

0: listen to your podcast, and there's so much we can say, and I'm already going to talk to you for 5 hours, and I got to give you your alone time. Yes. You know.
1: Just on my morning commute here.
2: Was he juggling also? Well, there's that guy in Cape Elizabeth.
0: I know. And
2: the
0: I was
2: Shore Road guy, yeah.
0: Yes, well, now there's the River Road guy. And I'm really trying
2: How
0: to get...
2: How about
0: a,
2: that?
0: I was trying to take a look at him, but it's, you know, pitch black in the morning on River Road on Windham, and I was just in front of a deer.
2: So he's riding a unicycle on... Is there a sidewalk there?
0: No, it's
2: Does he have lights and stuff? Well, that's dangerous.
0: Well, he had to have one main light. It was either a unicycle or...
2: He had a unicycle with a headlight?
0: It was one wheel. There was only one because
2: what?
0: He was right next to me in the breakdown lane and he was going at a clip. And so
2: a unicycle going at a clip.
0: It was going, and he had a helmet on with a light on it.
2: Okay, well that's good. He's
0: yep.
2: being safe.
0: And he had pads on and he had one wheel and he was going for it.
2: Wow.
0: And he was going very fast. And I was hoping that he was gonna catch up to me. So I could see what this apparatus was that he
2: You
0: was,
2: thought the unicycle was going to go faster than your car?
0: Listen to me. He was going... Okay, it was a unicycle with an engine on it. He was going very fast.
2: Are you sure it was a unicycle?
0: It was a... What would you call it? A one-wheeled situation where he was on it and uh-huh. it was going very fast.
2: But an electric unicycle?
0: An electric unicycle. You know who you
2: what?
0: Are, sir.
2: Okay, 79 Coast, someone else has seen this, clearly, because, I mean, that would stand out.
0: It stood out. It was. So, I've never seen it before.
2: Text us.
0: It had to be around, what, 4:15? You text me at like 4:40. It was early yesterday.
2: Yeah.
0: Like 4:16, 17.
2: Between 4 and 4:30 sometime.
0: Yes.
2: Okay.
0: So, and I had just passed the deer, and then I go by this guy in the unicycle electric situation, and as I'm thinking,
2: Bruce's
0: I was thinking,
2: like, what the hell is going on this morning?
0: And I'm thinking the same thing, like, okay, you're going to run into a deer, wildlife, a raccoon, a fox, and there's nothing to protect you, bro.
2: Yeah.
0: You're just going to go boom.
2: Well, at least he had pads. Maybe
0: he
2: he's
0: pads.
2: Hit a deer before.
0: I know. But I was thinking the same thing.
2: Hold on. Hello, good morning. Who's this?
3: Good morning. My name is Aaron.
2: You're not the unicyclist, are you? Because that would be amazing.
3: No. I wanted to chime in, though, because it's a single-wheel vehicle. It's electric-powered. They do about 45 miles an hour.
2: What?
3: They're pretty dangerous.
0: Okay.
2: Yeah. So, but
3: yeah, absolutely.
2: But is it like the ones that you stand on? You don't sit like a unicycle in the circus. It's like you stand.
3: No, it's got, it's got like almost like paddles on either side of the wheel and you stand on it.
2: Yes. Okay.
0: He's standing on it in the morning, yeah.
2: Does it have a handlebar or you just have to stand and balance?
3: No, it's all a gyro, so it all just balances. Like a hoverboard.
2: Okay,
0: so
2: yeah,
0: I
2: that
0: know
2: makes sense.
0: I've seen the one wheels. I don't know if this was technically a one-wheel or not.
2: No, it's not a one-wheel.
3: No,
2: it's
3: a whole different thing, yeah.
2: It's
0: okay.
2: Like a big wheel. I've seen these. It's a big wheel in the middle, and then there's two, like, platforms for you to stand on the side.
0: That's what it was.
2: And I think you can kind of hug your knees in to keep your balance, too.
0: That's exactly what it was.
3: Yeah, you hug your knees.
2: Okay,
3: you,
2: I know what you're talking about.
3: Forward, and it goes, yeah.
2: But still, at 4 in the morning... Go ahead, Aaron. You said you have a lot to say, so I don't know. Oh, no, you broke up again. I'm hoping that he hit a deer on a motorcycle. Well, I mean, not for the...
3: No.
2: I don't want to root against the deer.
3: He went clear through it, and...
2: Wait a minute. Wait. You broke up for a second. We lost the beginning of that. So do you know someone who hit a deer on a motorcycle?
3: Yeah, absolutely. My buddy hit one, and...
2: He's alive?
3: He ducked into the cowling and stayed on the motorcycle. He basically went through the deer, and it was messy, but he stayed on the bike and lived through it. And
2: oh, my God.
0: Oh,
3: very, very scary.
0: Oh, my God.
2: That's insane. Well, obviously, it didn't end well for the deer, but still, I mean, that's lucky to be alive.
3: He saved all the bits and pieces from the motorcycle, hung it in his garage, and it still today has, like, little bits of fur and deer on it.
0: Oh,
2: yeah.
0: God.
2: Well, that's I would imagine.
3: Oh, yeah.
2: Yeah, that's... Yeah. And does he still ride the motorcycle, ride the bike? I mean...
3: No, he actually, that incident, he
2: got
3: the bike and he bought a convertible.
0: Oh,
2: yeah. Oh, convertible.
0: Scary.
2: It's like just slightly safer.
0: Yeah, right. Yeah.
2: Well,
3: yeah.
2: our best wishes to the deer.
4: Get up, Bambi.
2: Yeah, that's...
3: Yeah. I'm not sure you could hit one on one of those unicycles and make it through it. I don't think that would be
2: No,
3: very good.
2: I think you'd probably just kind of all flop over together on the ground.
0: Yeah.
2: It would just be kind of a comical looking painful. Yeah. But at least he's got his elbow pads.
0: I'm glad you guys explained it for me because that's exactly what it was.
2: Yeah,
0: it was a standing up thing.
2: I was thinking you were talking about like a circus unicycle, and I was like, okay, that kid, there's no way that that's. But
3: they're quick.
2: But still, that's still a.
0: Yeah.
2: It's an interesting choice of vehicle for, you know, that early in the morning, unless maybe he lost his license or something.
0: Yeah.
2: Well, Aaron, thank you so much for filling in all the gaps here.
0: Loved it.
2: And anytime you want to call us and chime in on the other crazy stories we hear about, you have something to add for everything.
0: Yes.
3: Sure thing. All right. Have a good night, guys.
2: All right, Aaron. You too.
0: Bye-bye.
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0: It's the Blake Show with Kelly and Todd. I was talking hypothetically about what would happen if you hit a deer on a motorcycle, and now we've heard several stories.
1: Wow, really?
0: This is crazy. And one guy who hit a bear.
1: Whoa!
0: Yeah. Okay. One of the things that blows my mind about when we do our show is we'll throw something out there. We're like, this can't be possible that we know anyone who does this. And then sure enough, boom, boom, boom, we get the text.
1: Yeah.
0: It was something I was thinking about because I saw this motorcycle go flying down my road at 4 a.m.
1: Mm-hmm.
0: And there's deer all over the place.
1: Right.
0: And I just can't imagine that would end well, you know?
1: Yeah.
0: Someone texted, it was my brother's best friend who hit a deer with his motorcycle recently.
1: Okay.
0: A little over a week ago on Beach Ridge Road.
1: It's in the news.
0: In Scarborough. And he's still in the hospital.
1: Oh.
0: And it was a big buck.
1: Oh.
0: And the deer died. But, oh my God.
1: I'm so sorry.
0: That's got to be so terrifying. Oh. Someone else texted, Aaron said that his friend hit a deer and like crouched and basically went like through it.
1: Deer.
0: And was okay.
1: And how were you?
0: I mean, he didn't even dump the bike. That's the crazy part.
2: Wait, what?
0: I know.
1: Yeah.
0: Stayed on the bike, stayed upright.
2: Oh.
0: Someone texted, same with this person. This is a text that just came in. I hit a deer on my CB500X.
1: Whatever.
0: I wish I was cool enough to know what that means.
1: Yeah, whatever that
0: sounds
1: is.
0: Sounds like a good bike, dude.
1: Yes.
0: Was doing about 45 miles an hour on 114. Deer ran across the road. I saw it early enough to start slowing down and shift my weight off the front wheel and onto the back and didn't dump the bike, and I wasn't injured. Not sure about the deer.
1: Oh.
0: Yeah.
3: That's amazing.
0: That's crazy.
1: Yeah. Well, the deer that I came face to face with the other morning just stood there, and I stopped, enough to stop. But we both stopped, and we were both just staring at each other.
0: Yeah.
1: It was just like, it's like the phrase says, a deer in headlights. And we both were just standing there like, like a duel.
0: Yeah.
1: And I wanted to be like, well, one of us is going to move, buddy. And we were just sitting there, and I was like, well, here we are. What are we going to do?
3: Sure.
1: Yeah. That's what I was like. And I'm like, I'm not going to hit you.
0: Your move or mine, pretty.
1: Yeah. You know, the hay
0: your move or mine, dear.
1: Yeah. Hey, dear. Because they don't move.
0: Well, I told you off the air, Kel, because I was so upset by it. I hit a baby deer.
1: Yeah.
0: The other, not a baby, but it was a young deer. And
1: on purpose.
0: Shut up. No, I really didn't even want to talk about this because and the deer ended up being okay.
1: Yeah.
0: But I was pretty shaken about it. Yeah.
1: Yeah, of course.
0: But I was driving on my road, same place where I saw this guy with a motorcycle.
1: Yep. Mm.
0: And I came around a corner and then I saw this larger deer go running and I was like, oh my God, jam on the brakes.
1: Yes.
0: The larger deer goes by, but behind it was its, I assume, son or daughter. I thought I was going to run it over, but it just tapped because I had slowed down enough at that point that it just kind of bounced it.
1: Yeah.
3: Okay.
0: And it tumbled and rolled, but then got up and ran off.
1: Yeah.
0: And I was like, oh God. But I thought, what if it's injured? Now it's weak. Now it's going to be more vulnerable. I was going through this whole thing on the way to work.
1: I was
0: teary eyed and it was, and thankfully, we saw it like the next day. It's kind of the same little family in our neighborhood.
3: You just know, right?
0: Yeah, we just knew and we saw it. And I was like, oh my God. It was sweet. Tim texted me that he was like, look, he's okay.
1: Yeah.
0: I was like, oh God, yeah.
3: That's cool.
0: But yeah. So how about this one? I love how much motorcycle talk we're doing right now, by the way. Yeah.
1: Moto-talk.
0: I was on my CB500X.
1: Yeah. Oh yeah. I love that.
0: You know us, The Blake Show with Kelly and Todd.
1: Yeah.
0: Also known as
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1: Hog talk.
0: That's right, hog talk.
1: Yeah.
0: How about this? Someone texted us, my dad hit a bear.
1: My God.
0: On his motorcycle on the way to Northern Maine several years ago. I don't know if it was on the turnpike, but I said, did they both make it out okay? And the person says, yes, he didn't even have to dump the bike.
1: What?
0: It broke off a piece of the fairing. I don't know what that is. He wobbled a little bit, went down to the state police barracks, told him they didn't believe him, and then they showed him the bear fur and the air intake.
3: Believe him?
1: What is he just going to walk in there and be like, hey, I got a story for you? What?
0: Yeah, well, It is northern Maine. There are some characters up there, you know?
1: Yeah, I guess. Okay.
0: But, yeah.
3: You showed the fur and the...
0: Yeah, showed the bear fur.
1: Wow.
0: Can you imagine? I mean, that would be the most Maine way to go if you didn't survive. Would be a moose. That's true. A moose would be even more.
1: Oh, my God.
0: Yeah. But, Yeah, that's crazy.
1: Things you don't even think about when you buy a motorcycle.
0: I know.
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0: 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Good morning. You're on The Blake Show with Kelly and Todd. Thanks for starting your day here with us. 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
1: Sunny skies this morning will give way to partly sunny skies this afternoon with a small chance for a brief shower or rumble of thunder, upper 70s to around 80. Partly cloudy with patchy fog tonight, a low of 60. Tomorrow, beautiful, mostly sunny, 80 degrees. And then a little unsettled for the end of the week, Thursday afternoon. And again on Friday, there'll be scattered showers and thunderstorms.
0: And fingers crossed that we get some good weather on Sunday. 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
3: 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You won the bronze in the best of the 207. Things are picking up. 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
4: Nope. 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And so there is no such thing as a full schedule.
3: Because you are statewide, you're not just Southern Maine, you can go anywhere in the state of Maine.
4: And I do.
3: Yeah, right.
4: I am all the way down to Kittery, and I have done transactions in the Bangor area. Hudson is about the furthest that I've gone. I love Maine, I love traveling, I love seeing our beautiful state, and I love working with a variety of people all over the place. 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
3: If people want to find you, how do they find you, Kristen?
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3: That's Kristen Rolfe, the realtor. She's part of Dream Home Realty.
4: And remember, I won't stop working until your home or until your home is sold.
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0: Coast 93.1, The Blake Show with Kelly and Todd. I came across this thread. It's like immediate red flags that men encountered on dates with women.
1: Yeah.
0: One of them is a crazy story. Imagine this. Your date shows up and the friend shows up and then they expect you to pay for both. So she invited her friend without telling me for security. The restaurant was pricey. She expected me to pay for her and her friend. They also both ordered the most expensive things on the menu. I ended up waiting for them to order, told the waitress I needed more time, asked her to go ahead with their orders. Then I went to the bathroom and left. That's funny.
1: I can 100% picture this.
0: Really?
1: Yes. And I'm sure this, I wouldn't say regularly or common,
0: right?
1: But I can totally see this happening.
0: So, okay, 7-9 Coast. Yeah. Anyone listening have an unexpected third on a date? So it could be a friend who, a parent. Please, if you have that story.
1: Yeah.
0: 7-9 Coast, call or text us or send a talkback message on the Coast 93.1 app. By the way, if you don't have that, it's the easiest way to listen and interact. You can get the podcasts on there. You can, send us messages on there. And it's the only way to send a talkback message, which is like a voicemail. 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Unexpected thirds on dates.
1: Yeah, because women do it for safety.
0: You mean like bringing a friend?
1: Bringing a friend for like safety or, for those reasons, which I get,
0: mm-hmm.
1: but like, be a gentleman and you should pay for us and, that thing. And I think they use that too much.
0: Right.
1: They use that too loosely. And yes, I do believe that like, the man should pay for the woman. And I do believe that. However, I think that's used way too loosely. Mm. And I think that's used that completely inappropriately, that should not be used in that case.
0: Oh, well, yeah. Here's another example of that. Someone else on this thread of why a date didn't go well. It says she ordered her meal plus another meal and a salad to go.
1: Yeah. Yeah. See, this is when you take advantage.
0: Oh, wow. Someone texted on a date. She brought her mom, dad, and little brother.
1: Good God.
0: We had gone to a movie and they bought tickets in the movie theater, the row behind us. Then she tried to make out with me during the movie.
1: Ew.
0: In front of her family.
1: Oh, God.
0: So weird.
1: Oh, so weird.
0: It's strange.
1: Oh, so strange.
0: Okay. Okay. That's definitely a weird one.
1: Yeah.
0: If I'm going on a date, I'm already like kind of nervous or whatever. So now you have to perform in front of someone else.
1: Yeah.
0: It just completely changes the dynamic.
1: Yeah.
0: So and how do you not give the person the heads up?
1: Totally.
0: But I am going to bring my friend. Like, because that changes it from a date to just a casual hangout.
1: It becomes like an interview. It just becomes like,
0: right,
1: you're putting all this pressure on the guy.
0: Well, I wonder if like single parents end up bringing the kid on a date, unplanned.
1: Yeah.
0: Because you couldn't get a sitter.
1: Yeah.
0: Something falls through and you're like, well, I don't want to cancel the date.
1: Yeah.
0: So.
1: And then boom.
0: Yep.
1: This is it. This is this is reality.
0: Yeah.
1: Yeah.
0: Can you imagine trying to get to, trying to get to know someone while the kid is there? Like just the limited conversation.
1: Yeah. And I have no choice.
0: Think of all these questions. I can't ask that one. Can't ask that one.
1: Yeah.
0: Yeah. What'd you do this weekend? Well, I did adult things. I'll tell you later.
1: That I can't do with you because you have a child.
0: Yep.
1: Yeah.
0: 7-9 Coast. Call or text us if you have a story. Unexpected thirds on dates. Oh, that's funny. Someone texted. The only acceptable unexpected third would be a dog.
1: Yeah.
0: Dog gets more attention.
1: Yeah.
0: On the date.
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0: All right, so here's my dilemma. Mm-hmm. Here's my dilemma. It's an ethical, it's a moral question even about a butt dial. Earlier this morning, I missed a phone call from a guy who works in our company. Mm-hmm. It was kind of weird that he was calling me because I don't regularly
1: this
0: talk.
1: This morning?
0: Yeah, at like 6 a.m. So sure enough, I figure, well, man, it's probably just a butt dial. And then I see the voicemails like 1.5 minutes, and I listen to the beginning of it, and it's just rustling.
1: Oh, okay.
0: So it's just a butt dial.
1: Yeah.
0: So here's my question. Ethically, morally, do you listen to the full butt dial voicemail?
1: Hell yes.
0: I knew you'd say that.
1: Every single second.
0: Yeah.
1: Yeah.
0: Because I'm thinking, I mean, first of all, I don't know if I have the patience to listen to 1.5 minutes of pocket rustling.
1: Well, this is what you do. You you start and you listen for a few seconds and then you fast forward a little bit. You listen to that few seconds.
0: Mm-hmm.
1: You fast forward a little bit, a few seconds. And then, you know, if it's, you know, you go, who has the time to listen to the whole 90 seconds?
0: Right.
1: But. Yeah, you try to find some goods in there. You try to feel like, is there like an important conversation that you need to really like, and if it's no,
0: to eavesdrop
1: on.
0: Yeah, because I was thinking like, it would be different if this was like a good friend of mine, but even so, like the same question is, it's kind of like you're eavesdropping, you know what I mean? Like it's kind of a privacy thing.
1: Yeah, you are, and that's awesome. Yeah, even a good friend, good schmend. Yeah. Like, yeah,
0: don't butt dial Kelly if you're doing something less
2: she's
0: than
2: unforgiving.
1: Yeah, and if you did, it's your own fault for not locking your phone. So
0: I put that right in the same realm as if you're having a meeting on like Zoom or Teams or whatever, when the person shares their desktop, shares their screen, do you look around the desktop?
1: Of course you do.
0: I didn't even have a second to think about it. I was in a meeting the other day, and one of the guys in the meeting said, oh, yeah, here, I think I could show you. Here, let me just share my screen. And the second he shared his screen, my eyes were like, whoa, what's here? What are we looking at?
1: Yeah.
0: I couldn't help it. I did it without even realizing it.
1: Yeah. Sometimes I'll even pick up my phone and take a screenshot. Boop. And just so I can like, you know, for later.
2: Analyze it later.
1: Yes.
0: Oh my God.
1: Yeah. This is how I know.
0: That's so funny.
1: This is how I know we're good friends, you and I, because there's been times that you've flipped the screen over so I can see, and I'll look at you and be like, oh, I can see your whole screen. So I'll be like, I don't want, if there's anything up there, take it down because I'm going to look at it.
0: Oh, sure. That's funny.
1: I've said that to you before, being like, whoop, whoop. Turn it around, because I'm going
0: to
1: look.
0: Now I'm looking up here to see what I'm hiding from you.
1: I'm Honest Abe in that
2: what
1: way.
2: What have you been surfing?
0: Yeah, right.
1: Yeah, I'm Honest Abe that if I like you, I'll be like, I'm going to tell you right now. I'm telling on myself. I'm going to be searching there, so you better flip that around and turn it off.
0: Like I can
2: Google
0: see the
2: Chrome tab do you have open right now?
0: Yeah, right.
1: Yeah, exactly. Yeah. I'm creeping.
0: I was like, Blake, I can tell you're watching porn at work.
1: Yeah, and and I'm going to be judging you in the inside, so you better turn that off. Okay.
0: Here's another one. When someone is on camera, like a Zoom thing, and they're not like in an office, they're like just like in their house.
1: Mm-hmm.
0: Do you also look all in the background?
1: Yeah. Oh, sure.
2: Yeah.
1: Yes. Yeah. Yeah. I was actually on a Zoom meeting with one of our clients, and I didn't realize until we were on the Zoom that behind me on my TV, Netflix was like paused.
2: On what show?
1: It was on like. It was like
0: Love
1: on
0: Island or
1: no, it was on something like, you know, Stalking Susan Missing or something like that. And I called
0: like
1: myself
0: a true crime.
1: Yeah, but I called myself out and I said, obviously I'm very busy watching Stalking Susan Missing. So I was like, sorry.
0: That's so funny.
1: It's like sorry. But yes, let's get to work.
0: I had a moment. I was on a meeting the other day with someone who's high up in our company. And he took the meeting from what I assume is his home office, maybe, or what looked like a very cozy office.
2: Yeah.
0: And I found my eyes darting around, and I instantly was like, can he tell? Can he tell that I'm looking around the screen?
1: Yeah,
0: you know,
1: yeah.
0: Like, what's the resolution of my eyes right now?
1: Yeah. How do I look with my eyes without having to move?
0: Right. And then you start looking at yourself. Todd's got your news center main forecast.
3: Sunny skies this morning will give way to partly sunny skies this afternoon with a small chance for a brief shower or rumble of thunder, upper 70s to around 80. Partly cloudy with patchy fog tonight, a low of 60. Tomorrow, beautiful, mostly sunny, 80 degrees. And then a little unsettled for the end of the week, Thursday afternoon. And again on Friday, there'll be scattered showers and thunderstorms.
0: Wow, this is the listening to the butt dial, quite common based on the text that we're getting. Someone said, I got butt dialed by a friend who was in the middle of doing it. So there's that. And then another one said, I called my boss while she was in a meeting with the bigwigs. She accidentally answered, and you better believe I listened in for like 30 minutes. 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
0: A lot of time we think of fun things to do in Boston. You know, it's not far. 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Well, don't do that. 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
4: 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There's no bill that I'm generating to my client. We are getting paid when we do our job. We're getting paid when we go get that money for our clients. You'll hear these other firms say, we don't get paid until we win. That is just an advertising line because we all work exactly the same way. We don't get paid until we get you a settlement. Our only attorney's fee is from the settlement.
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0: All the things that I've got.
1: Hey, it's Coast 93.1. You're on The Blake Show with Kelly and Todd. He just found out about her side hustle, and now he's wondering how he feels about what it is. A lot of people have side hustles nowadays because otherwise we can't pay for anything.
2: That's true. Yeah.
1: So what do you think about this, though? Let me just read you the message. And maybe you've been in this boat or you have a thought or whatever. It's from a guy. He says, "Hey, guys, I've got one that I genuinely don't know how to feel about. My wife and I just got back from a really nice vacation. Honestly, nicer than what I thought we could afford right now. I made a comment about it and she casually said, 'Well, yeah, I've been doing really well with my side thing lately.' I was like, 'What side thing?' That's when she tells me she has an OnlyFans."
2: Hey-o.
1: Now, before everyone jumps, she's not posting anything X-rated, like not even close. It's more lifestyle stuff, tips, videos, that kind of thing. But she definitely knows what she's doing. She looks really good, sometimes wears low-cut tops. There was one where she's on a ladder in short shorts changing a light bulb. You get the idea. It's not explicit, but it's also not suggestive.
3: Right.
1: And apparently it's making some real money, enough that it helped pay for our trip. So I'm stuck because part of me is like, okay, she's hustling, she's confident, and it's not crossing any major lines. But the other part of me is like, well, strangers are paying to look at my wife in that way, and I had no idea this was even happening. I think what's bothering me most is that she never told me.
3: Yeah.
1: It's not so much the content, it's the secrecy. Mm-hmm. Do you think I'm overreacting? Is this a modern side hustle that maybe more people have? Is it fair to feel a little weird about it? Anonymous.
3: Yes.
1: Yeah. I think all those things. And it would bother me too. It's like, well, why don't you just tell me?
2: Yeah, exactly.
1: Like, because that makes it seem like it's the secret. It's not the action.
2: Right. Totally.
3: Right.
2: Any sort of not knowing anything about your partner is not great.
1: 79 Coast, I wonder, like, is there anyone listening who had a side hustle that a partner was doing that they kept secret? I mean, especially if it's like something silly. Why didn't you tell me that? 79 Coast, you could call or text us.
3: I mean, what if it was a little risk? Like, say it was more revealing. Say there was nudity involved or something.
1: Well, that's different.
3: Like, I mean,
1: if they're on the same page with it, fine, whatever.
3: Right. There's got to be communication on it.
1: Yeah. That would be more problematic to me.
3: Sure. Yeah. Same.
1: The hiding, like, it is one thing. What you're hiding does matter.
2: Yeah.
3: Like, how would you feel if, say you and Tim or you and Jay had the conversation about an OnlyFans page that was exactly the content that this woman is doing now? It wasn't, there was no nudity, but it was suggestive, mm-hmm. that kind of thing. How would you react?

0: a little blurry, you know?
1: Mm-hmm. Yeah. Mm-hmm. Right, right. There's risk involved. Sure. Yep.
0: Yeah, and like, do I? It's one thing if it's completely random people who don't actually know us.
2: Yeah.
0: You know,
2: yeah.
0: But then if it was someone who, you know,
1: yeah, because you can't like say, okay, anyone from Maine, you can't see my page. I don't think there's that ability.
0: I don't know. Maybe there is. I don't know.
2: That would be awesome.
0: I don't think so. But I don't know.
1: I think anyone in the world can see it.
2: Yeah.
0: Remember when we almost launched, or we tried to launch? It may still be out there. It only has like two posts. Mm-hmm. Kelly and I started an OnlyFans.
1: Oh, that's right.
0: Yeah. Can't believe it's not butts.
1: Oh, butts.
0: It was
2: genius.
0: It was things that look like butts but aren't butts.
2: Right.
0: Like if you squeeze your elbow fat.
2: Yeah.
0: You know?
2: Or like your knee fat.
0: Yeah. Or even like your fingers. It kind of looks like a butt.
2: Yep.
0: Like a butt crack. And then we just zoom in close and then post it. It's not butts. Can't believe it's not butts. I don't know how that never took off.
2: Me neither. You know? Well, we didn't really put a lot of effort into it, but
0: well, that's true.
2: We could get back into it.
0: Yeah, why not? Yeah. Now's the time.
2: Yeah, I know.
0: Pay for gas.
2: Sure. Yeah.
1: Side hustle.
0: With our can't believe it's not butts only fans.
2: I never told Jay about that. Jay, I have to tell you something.
0: That would be a really funny conversation.
2: Jay, I have an OnlyFans.
0: Jay, I have an OnlyFans. What? You have an OnlyFans? Yeah, I made it with Blake, and it's things that look like butts but aren't butts.
2: He'd be
0: it's
2: fine.
0: Called Can't Believe It's Not Butts.
2: He'd be like, I'm fine.
0: Like, okay.
2: Did it make money? No. Well, then he would be really upset.
0: Right. What? Why are you wasting your
1: time? Start showing your real butt.
2: Yeah, exactly. Yeah, right. Well, then get on it.
0: You seen the gas prices?
2: What have you been working out for?
0: Yeah. Hi, Amanda. So, side hustles. Is that what you want to tell us about? And this is,
3: I don't have one. I was just really thinking about it as far as like the secrecy part of it. And
0: yeah.
3: Reasons for maybe not sharing it. And it's just a slippery slope as far as like how you can spiral and take kind of just like think that everybody knows that your page exists when really.
0: Right.
3: Maybe it doesn't. Like,
0: you mean
3: make some extra money and.
0: You mean like the husband would be like, yeah. Well, now all I'm thinking of, every guy I know is on my wife's page.
3: Right, right. And for her, she's just trying to keep it sort of simple. I mean, speculating, obviously.
0: Right.
3: But
0: you don't subscribe?
3: No, not this one.
2: Hey!
1: Oh, but
0: I love it. You're funny.
3: Kidding. But, you know, it's very easy to just, like, say, oh, my gosh, my friends are seeing this,
0: right.
3: I work with are seeing this, but really she's just making extra money screwing in a light bulb. So, like,
0: right.
3: It's not that serious. But
0: that's true.
3: I can see why she would maybe not want to share just so that he doesn't go spiral.
0: I see what you're saying. Like she didn't want him to worry.
2: Yeah.
0: So you think that actually her keeping a secret could be like understandable.
2: Right.
3: Right.
0: Okay.
3: Right.
0: I didn't think of that. That's a good angle. That's a good angle. Thank you, Amanda. Where do you live?
3: I live in Turner.
0: In Turner. All right. Amanda in Turner. Thanks for being part of
2: that. Is that your handle?
0: Yeah, right. Amanda in Turner. At Amanda in Turner.
2: Yeah. Yep.
3: I guess you'll have to find out.
2: Yes, girlfriend. Yeah.
0: See you, Amanda.
1: Bye. Bye. She's got a great sense of humor.
2: I know.
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0: 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Hello, how you doing? It's the Blake Show with Kelly and Todd. Hey, I would love to see you out at this event. It's for Sweetser. Sweetser's 34th annual auction and gala. It's Thursday, September 17th at Brick South on Thompson's Point in Portland. And a bunch of folks are involved, and I am very flattered to be just a small part of it. But if you don't know what Sweetser does, Sweetser provides mental health treatment and has provided mental health treatment to more than 12,000 Maine children, adults, and families just in the last year. So folks regularly rely on the support from Sweetser, and this fundraiser in particular will help Maine children and families access the mental health treatment support and hope they deserve. 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And I hope to see you there again on September 17th. It's a Thursday night, Brick South, Thompson's Point, to raise money for Sweetser. All right, we'll see you there, I hope. Again, sweetserauction.org will get you those tickets before they sell out. Todd's News Center main forecast today is starting pretty nice. Got some sunshine out there. We are going to build in some clouds, though, and the chance of a shower later this afternoon, and a high around 80 degrees.
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0: Hijacking your moment. Who hijacked your moment? This woman is now invoicing her brother for half of the cost of the baby shower.
1: Oh my God.
0: Because he hijacked the baby shower to propose.
2: Oh boy.
0: To his girlfriend. What?
2: That's a really bad time to do that, Kelly.
1: It is. Yeah, baby shower. Okay, sorry.
0: It's not about you.
1: That's true. Sorry.
0: I put it up there with wearing white to a wedding. Well, white dress.
2: It might be worse, to be honest.
0: Yeah.
1: Yeah.
2: I don't know.
0: Yeah.
1: That's true.
0: The brother knew that the whole family would be there, so thought that was the perfect time to propose.
2: Wow.
0: 79 Coast, who hijacked your moment? Call or text. If you want to chime in on that topic, this is crazy. And this isn't really hijacking necessarily, but it's just lame. Someone texted, it was at our wedding, and the DJ, who was a good friend of ours, asked if he could play a couple songs so that he and his girlfriend could dance.
1: What?
0: Hey. Says, I didn't have a problem with it, but my wife said, no.
2: For real?
1: Really?
2: Wow.
0: Yeah. It is kind of an odd request. Yes. Listen, I'm getting tired of doing this. kind of like a minute to dance with my girl.
1: It is kind of.
2: This looks a lot of fun out here.
0: Yeah.
2: Can I give it a shot?
1: I kind of get though why she said no. Not because of any other reason other than it's like annoying.
2: So weird.
0: Yeah.
1: It's just like odd.
0: No.
1: Yeah. Like it's not a bad. It's just a weird request.
0: Right.
1: It's like
2: really.
1: What?
2: You're right. Yeah. It's like puzzling.
1: Right. It's just hot. No. She's just doing it to be petty, but like, I get it. Like, it's like,
0: right.
1: What? No.
2: Right. It's coming across petty, but
1: yeah,
2: it really is
1: what?
0: It's just kind of weird.
1: Yeah.
0: It's
2: bizarre.
0: Like,
1: yeah. Like,
2: get your own wedding.
1: Exactly.
0: You know, like, get your own
1: wedding. And I paid you probably $1,000.
2: This isn't a trial run for you guys.
1: Right.
2: You know, this isn't a practice.
1: Sure. You're going to knock a couple $100 off your bill? Like,
2: right.
1: What?
2: Yeah, right.
0: Well,
2: right.
0: Yeah. And it was their friend. It was a good friend of theirs. It would be way weird.
1: Different.
0: Yeah. So, yeah. But still, it would be way weirder if it was just a stranger who was hired.
1: Totally.
0: Yeah.
2: Yeah.
0: Hey, guys. So, imagine if he did it like on the mic too.
1: Yeah.
0: like to dedicate a song
2: to my girlfriend,
0: to my best girl. Right there.
1: That's you, baby.
0: To my best girl. And everyone turns to the bride and then she's like,

0: Like, nope, not her.
1: Way in the back.
0: To you. And everyone turns is like, does anyone even know her?
1: Yeah, like, who is she?
0: She doesn't even go here.
1: Yeah. She's not even in a dress. She's like in a pair of jeans right. And like a jacket with like his name, like an entertainment.
0: His DJ company. Yeah.
2: What the song Whitney Houston comes on.
3: Yeah. I will always love you.
1: It's like Jake's Entertainment or something. And they, yeah. It's like, what?
0: All right, I want to invite someone special to the dance floor.
2: And everyone, gather around,
0: like
2: everybody.
0: The bride and the groom start like walking up, and they go, "No, no,
1: no, not you.
0: Wait your turn.
2: You've had your moment already, okay?
0: Yeah. We all know who I'm talking about.
1: Vanessa.
0: Yep.
1: Come on, baby.
0: Yeah. I want to introduce you all to the real star of tonight.
2: To my better half.
0: Yeah.
1: Let's go, V.
0: So funny.
1: Oh, man, it's awesome.
0: Someone texted about who hijacked your moment. My sister-in-law says, thankfully, my now ex-sister-in-law.
1: Oh, you hated her.
0: Made the statement at my baby shower that she couldn't wait to finally make her mom a grandmother.
1: Okay.
0: Yeah. Yeah.
1: See, that's what I feel like. That's worse.
0: I was 7 months pregnant with the first grandchild.
1: That's worse.
0: Yeah.
1: At a baby shower when someone else is pregnant.
0: Like, oh my God.
1: Guess what?
0: Update on the DJ who wanted to do his own dance.
1: Yeah.
0: The girlfriend was also the wedding photographer. So they were all like family friends. So it's like, so we're going to stop pictures.
1: No pictures.
0: For just a moment. No one do anything that's photo worthy.
2: Well, maybe she handed the camera to someone else. Could you take some?
0: Yeah, you take this. I'm going to give you the mic, okay? You do the music.
2: Right. Can you get a couple of shots of me?
0: Hey, Aunt Jackie.
1: Yeah.
0: You got a good eye. You're going to do the photos for a minute. Right. And hey, listen, make sure you get us, okay?
2: Burger, not hot dog.
0: Capture this moment. Yeah.
2: Make sure you hold the camera the right way.
1: Bride comes over. Go sit down.
0: Yeah, right.
1: Yeah.
0: Not your turn. Wait your turn.
1: It's been all about you for this past year.
0: Yeah, right.
1: You.
0: Boy.
2: You're
0: Diva.
2: So selfish.
1: Oh,
0: Diva
1: my God.
0: Alert.
1: Can anyone else get a minute?
0: Now people are shaming their wedding DJs. This is awesome. Someone texted the DJ for my wedding, who I hired, brought two people to the wedding, and they were served dinner.
1: Okay. Wow.
0: Yeah. How about that?
1: Well... they gotta eat too as a prior wedding singer.
0: Oh my God, this is awesome. It says, my mom hijacked my senior year of high school. She didn't graduate high school, so my senior year, she decided to get her GED. Then she had parties for herself, bought herself jewelry with the year we graduated, which was 1997.
1: Hey, yay!
0: She had photos taken of herself in her cap and gown, and I watched from the sidelines.
1: What? That's awesome.
0: Wow. His mom sounds like she's from a certain show on Netflix.
1: Wow. Oh, yeah, exactly.
0: That we discussed.
1: Did she send you any texts?
0: Yeah, right.
2: I wonder what her yearbook quote was.
0: Yeah. Right. Oh, my God.
1: Getting it done.
0: Oh, this is funny. Someone
2: don't let go of your dreams.
1: Yeah.
2: You can achieve
1: to never give up.
2: Right. Never give up.
1: Yeah, never give up.
2: There it is. Yeah. Never give up.
1: Yeah.
2: Your dreams are attainable.
1: Yeah.
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0: Lefty, who will be in Boston. She just announced a tour this week, and there's a pre-sale on, I think, Thursday, and then the tickets are on sale on Friday. But she will be in Boston at the MGM Music Hall at Fenway on January 17th, just so you know. We'll probably get some tickets to that, too. So if you want to, if you definitely want to be there for sure, then go buy them. Keep listening. Maybe we'll get some free tickets for you. Todd's got your News Center Maine forecast.
1: Sunny skies this morning will give way to partly sunny skies this afternoon with a small chance for a brief shower or rumble of thunder, upper 70s to around 80. Partly cloudy with patchy fog tonight, a low of 60. Tomorrow, beautiful, mostly sunny, 80 degrees. And then a little unsettled for the end of the week, Thursday afternoon. And again on Friday, there'll be scattered showers and thunderstorms.
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0: recap jewelry. And the topic here is who made something out of a body part?
1: Oh.
0: Okay?
1: Yeah.
0: So apparently Elton John had both knees replaced.
1: Oh, okay.
0: And he made one kneecap into a necklace and the other kneecap into a brooch. Which is the sensible thing for an old queen to do, you know?
2: A brooch?
0: Yeah, I can't say I've worn a brooch recently, you know?
1: No.
0: But yeah, he had double knee replacement.
1: Okay, that's why. Okay,
0: had the kneecaps made into jewelry, yeah. So who's made something out of a body part? What came out of your body and turned into something else?
2: I mean, don't you think like teeth?
0: Yeah, yeah. I always wonder that, but what are you going to do? You look like a witch doctor or something.
1: Totally.
2: Well, I mean, it could be like your kid's baby teeth that's put into like a necklace for mom or something. I don't know.
0: What? Yeah, some people may not know this.
2: What talking about?
0: But
1: that's what I'm going to get you for your birthday next year.
0: Yeah, tooth necklace.
1: I'm going to get you a tooth necklace with Brody and Lila's teeth.
0: You know what's funny?
2: Yeah, they're baby teeth. Yeah.
0: You know what's funny is, and just to be clear here, some families may be like, wait a minute, what? Yeah. Where do those come from? In some families, the tooth fairy returns the teeth for whatever reason.
1: Right, on your 50th.
0: I'll say I did not grow up in one of those families, but some families get the teeth returned, and I don't know why the tooth fairy doesn't need to keep them, but we'll just leave her to do her thing.
1: Yeah.
0: What's funny is if you saw someone with a shark tooth necklace, you'd be like, oh, that's cool. If you see someone with a human tooth necklace, you go, that's weird.
1: Right. Like, where's the rest of the body,
2: Jane? Right.
0: Yeah. You know?
1: Like, what's in your basement, Tommy? Yeah.
0: Oh, a couple people have jewelry texted, jewelry made from breast milk. Yeah, I've heard about that. Like, I know. It gets, like, compressed or something.
1: Look at you describing the teeth necklace, and now all of a sudden the
2: breast
1: milk.
2: I feel like teeth is a little...
1: Yeah.
2: Oh. A little more.
0: Teeth is more normal?
1: What? Look at you.
2: I don't know.
1: Yeah.
2: They'll put ashes inside, like, a little... container and wear it around their neck.
1: Yes.
2: You know, of like a loved one.
0: I've heard of doing the same thing with breast milk, like compressed ashes.
1: Yeah.
0: That can be compressed. I think you can even compress it into like a diamond almost.
2: Breast milk?
0: No, ashes. Diamonds? Ashes.
2: Oh.
0: Yeah. Okay. Breast milk, I don't know about that. But they do something with it. It's the breast milk is somehow like, it's not like it's just a little bottle, like a little Barbie bottle.
1: Like a little baby bottle.
0: Yeah, like a little Barbie-sized bottle. Yeah.
1: 40 years later, here's my
0: breast
1: milk.
0: Yeah, with just a string through it. Yeah. Is this real? Someone texted, I'm having my kids' teeth made into Dungeons & Dragons dice.
1: Yeah, that of course that's
2: real.
1: Of course that's real. Are you real? Yes.
0: So
1: who's making that up?
0: What?
1: That's real.
2: I don't know what Dungeons & Dragons dice look like.
0: Well, that's what I mean. How does
1: teeth people.
0: Teeth people.
1: Teeth people.
0: Well, is it like, do they just put the little... dots on the tooth?
2: I don't think they're dots.
1: I think they're wizards and warlocks different. Or something.
0: Oh,
1: right?
0: Really?
2: Yeah, I'm guessing they're different.
0: I never played.
1: Yeah.
0: Someone who's a big D&D-er.
2: Wow, you even know the explain abbreviation.
0: How, well, it's just the letters.
2: No, but I didn't realize it was even referred to it like that.
0: Someone said...
2: Double D? It's not double D?
1: I think it's double D.
0: Yeah.
1: And teeth.
0: I don't think people who play D&D are concerned about double Ds.
2: What about...
0: Not a lot of thought about...
2: No.
0: Oh, someone said they put them in resin. Okay, so they put the teeth...
2: It's like petrified
0: wood. Can you see
2: wood.
0: the tooth? Like a little petrified tooth?
2: Yeah, I bet you can.
0: And then they can extract the DNA and make a dinosaur. It's like Jurassic Park.
2: Yes, it is. It
0: says, my mother-in-law keeps bringing me envelopes of various hair clipping and cuts from my husband's youth.
1: What? She's building another husband. She's building another son.
0: So the hair clippings and
1: what?
0: The
1: what like do a you
0: hair
1: do pillow. With that?
0: The teeth.
2: You do like a hair pillow.
1: Do you say thank you? What do you do when she brings you that stuff?
0: I think you say, wow.
1: And then you say, she's losing it. Like, what?
0: Yeah.
2: Did your
1: envelopes.
2: Grandparents ever make like pine needle pillows?
1: What?
0: Pine needle pillows?
2: Pine needle pillows. You can probably make a hair pillow.
1: Oh.
0: Like the little,
1: okay.
0: Like

0: a handheld pillow, correct. Not a full size.
1: No, it's
0: pillow.
1: More for the for the scent.
2: The scent of pine. Yeah.
1: Than for putting your head.
0: Yeah, like you're
1: not
0: putting
1: your head on that.
0: Yeah, oh,
2: okay.
0: You could put it on your head.
1: Maybe a Barbie head.
2: Okay. But. What?
0: Well, so this. Thank God I have this little hair pillow, so my car smells like fresh hair.
2: Yeah.
0: I mean, well, what?
2: Man.
0: See if you can guess this scent.
1: Oh, man.
0: Blonde.
1: It was a few years ago.
2: It's hair.
1: Actually,
2: from
1: I think it was
2: 2 years.
1: COVID. Like, my kids were collecting, like, was it the cat hair, maybe? For something? Wasn't, like, there was a thing about animal hair or cat hair. It was like a TikTok thing.
0: Yeah, I'd talk to the school psychologist.
1: No, sure.
0: I just run that by him,
1: TikTok.
0: You know?
2: Yeah.
0: Just real quick.
1: Sure.
0: Good morning. Who's
2: you just keep talking to yourself over there, weirdo.
0: Yeah.
1: Hair.
0: Yeah.
2: There it is.
0: If they start bringing squirrel heads inside and stuff,
2: right.
0: Then, you know, that's.
2: Stuff that in your pine needle pillow. Dang.
0: Good morning. Yeah. Who's this?
1: And smoke it.
3: This is Heather.
0: Hi, Heather. body part becomes what?
3: So I have two kind of really weird experiences.
0: Are they, Heather, are these, 11. Is this going to be safe for our family-friendly radio show?
3: Absolutely, yes.
0: Okay,
3: yes.
0: Go ahead.
3: So absolutely. When I was 11, I had met this lady, and she had this gold fingernail around her, on her necklace. And
0: a gold fingernail?
3: Yes.
2: She brought me into this back room.
3: And I was like, I remember being like, why do you have a fingernail on your necklace?
0: Valid question.
2: And yeah.
3: She said something along, it was her mother's and
0: a fingernail.
3: They had it plated and she, so that was that. Yeah,
2: okay.
3: So I kind of always remembered that. But my 23-year-old now is, when she was probably like 7 years old, she went to her grandmother's house. And she came home with this piece of paper, and on this piece of paper, it had a hair clipping, and it said, you know, my hair, it had a tooth, and it said, pointed arrow, my tooth, it had a fingernail, like a little clipping, my fingernail clipping, and like some erasers and stickers, and it was, in case I missed her, I would have this piece of paper that had all of her on it.
0: What? Okay. Now, which one of them is in prison now? Because there is something very strange going on there.
1: Oh,
2: wow.
0: Thank you, Heather, for the disturbing call.
3: You're welcome.
0: Okay. Yeah. See, this is why the kneecap jewelry doesn't.
2: Witchcraftery.
0: Kneecap brooch sounds tame at this point, right?
4: 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Coast 93.1. The Blake Show.

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1: It's Coast 93.1 The Blake Show with Kelly and Todd. Someone texted during that call about the, you know, the heirloom thing. It says, I just turned on the radio during that call. I barfed in my mouth, so thanks. Okay, well, good morning. Better than coffee. Better than coffee to get you going. All right, Todd's got your new Center Maine forecast.
2: Sunny skies this morning will give way to partly sunny skies this afternoon with a small chance for a brief shower or rumble of thunder, upper 70s to around 80. Partly cloudy with patchy fog tonight, a low of 60. Tomorrow, beautiful, mostly sunny, 80 degrees. And then a little unsettled for the end of the week, Thursday afternoon. And again on Friday, there'll be scattered showers and thunderstorms.
1: And so far, we're looking good for the weekend, fingers crossed. And Sunday is Pet Rock in the Park. 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

0: 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If you missed just a minute, you may have missed this.
1: We were talking teenage summer jobs. She worked in the tobacco fields.
2: Oh, yeah. I grew up on a tobacco field.
3: What?
2: Well, for a brief time.
3: Were you born in 1840?
1: Hold on. I grew up on a tobacco field?
2: Yeah, in Connecticut. It was in Simsbury, Connecticut, and it bordered a tobacco farm.
1: Okay.
2: And
1: so you grew up next to a tobacco farm.
2: Next to.
1: Who knew? I thought that was like in the Carolinas and stuff. Was your dad the Marlboro man?
3: He must have so many Marlboro points.
1: Oh my God, remember those?
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0: Ed Sheeran, that's Martin Garrix, the producer with Ed Sheeran, who, by the way, is like ripped and buff now. If you haven't seen recent photos of Ed Sheeran, I think he was in Men's Health magazine or something in the last, I don't know, maybe several months. But, whoa, Ed, hiding all that under there, under those white t-shirts. Todd's got your News Center Maine forecast.
1: Sunny skies this morning will give way to partly sunny skies this afternoon with a small chance for a brief shower or rumble of thunder, upper 70s to around 80. Partly cloudy with patchy fog tonight, a low of 60. Tomorrow, beautiful, mostly sunny, 80 degrees. Then a little unsettled for the end of the week, Thursday afternoon. And again on Friday, there'll be scattered showers and thunderstorms.
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0: Don't you love when someone goes, hey, you know, I've been meaning to ask you something. Like, it's a question they've hemmed and hawed over whether or not they should ask it. Someone asked me that the other day who I work with, and they said, what's with all the ducks in your Jeep? Like, it had been bothering them for a while. And I was like, oh, it's just a Wrangler thing. We give rubber ducks to each other. 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

0: 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If you missed just a minute, you may have missed this.
1: Wait, Todd, you know someone who did the voice for like a sexy audiobook?
2: She does voiceovers.
1: Mm-hmm.
2: And one of them was a sexy novel.
1: Oh, interesting.
2: So she had
3: do
2: to read
3: feel
2: it
3: like Todd talk like that?
2: Nope, because that didn't turn me on at all.
1: Yeah.
2: Nope.
4: Liar.
1: Was that a sexy voice?
3: Yes.
2: Wow.
1: Okay.
3: Yeah, it was.
1: Yeah. That, nope. Well, say something more sexual then.
3: Yeah. What? Something more sexual then?
1: No, I mean an example of something.
4: No, I don't take requests. Okay.
1: Oh, okay. That's just your natural voice.
4: This isn't a 1-900 number, you creep.
1: Yeah.
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0: 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Hello, it's the Blake Show with Kelly and Todd. 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
1: They say the holy water's watered down, and this town's lost its faith. Our colors will fade eventually, so if our time is running out, day after day, we'll make the mundane a masterpiece. Oh my, my, oh my, my love, I take one look at you, you're taking me out.

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1: 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Todd's got your News Center Maine forecast.
2: Sunny skies this morning will give way to partly sunny skies this afternoon, with a small chance for a brief shower or rumble of thunder, upper 70s to around 80. Partly cloudy with patchy fog tonight, a low of 60. Tomorrow, beautiful, mostly sunny, 80 degrees. And then a little unsettled for the end of the week, Thursday afternoon. And again on Friday, there'll be scattered showers and thunderstorms.
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Great pump-up song. We're out of here. Have a great day. We'll see you bright and early tomorrow morning, starting at 5 a.m. In the meantime, Alyssa's got you covered for the workday, including the 90s Nooner. 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

It is Maine's Coast 93.1. Good morning, it's Alyssa. And does anyone else's car freak out at you if you leave your windows cracked for more than 20 seconds after you turn the car off? Because my Toyota lost its mind this morning. It's Coast 93.1.

It is Coast 93.1. Good morning, it's Alyssa. I thought with fall on the horizon, people would be shifting into pumpkin spice season. But apparently, we're shifting into banana season. This feels not right. So Starbucks has an iced banana bread latte. They also have a banana protein situation. And then Sonic announced nationwide that they're doing banana pudding, banana dirty Dr. Pepper.

0: which should be illegal. I don't think that's going to work at all. Banana season for fall? Did we all burn out on pumpkin spice or no? It's Coast.
1: 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We're going to pick out a couple more songs and figure out what to talk about. Sit tight. Don't go. It's Maine's Coast.
2: My book club president says reading is, quote,

0: Hey, it's Blake, and as you know, we talk a lot about mental health and mental health awareness on the show, so I'm super excited to be a part of Sweetser's upcoming auction and gala, Thursday, September 17th, Brick South at Thompson's Point. 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
5: 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We don't get paid until we get you a settlement. Our only attorney's fee is from the settlement.
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Well, she did it. She hit week 19 on the Billboard Top 100. She surpassed Old Town Road, and she's coming for Mariah Carey's crown. It's Ella Langley on Coast.

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Beauty's products are on full display during Ariana Grande's current tour because I need to know what her lip gloss is immediately. It's Coast 93.1. Here's Hate That I Made You Love Me.

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Okay, has anyone else seen the news weather guy for WABI absolutely lose his mind live during a weather segment? Apparently he had the Peanuts character looped in his ears and it was making him laugh hysterically. That is the serotonin I need more of in the news. It's Coast.

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1: We were talking teenage summer jobs. 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
3: Were you born in 1840?
1: Hold on. I grew up on a tobacco field?
2: Yeah, in Connecticut. It was in Simsbury, Connecticut, and it bordered a tobacco farm.
1: Okay.
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1: so you grew up next to a tobacco farm.
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1: 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Was your dad the Marlboro man?
3: He must have so many Marlboro points.
1: Right. Oh my God, remember those?
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10: We'll see a mix of sun and clouds as we head into the afternoon hours. Small chance for a brief shower or rumble. Highs in the upper 70s to around 80. Partly cloudy with patchy fog tonight, low 60. Mostly sunny, gorgeous day tomorrow, 80 degrees. Second half of the week will be a little unsettled Thursday afternoon, and then again on Friday, scattered showers and thunderstorms. Muggy out there, highs in the upper 70s. I'm News Center Maine Chief Meteorologist Todd Guttner for Coast 93.1.

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0: It is Coast 93.1. Good afternoon, it's Alyssa. And here's the thing, I don't sports ball even a little. Apparently over the weekend, Brenda Song from Suite Life was a color analyst for the NFL game. And I thought that meant she was going to tell the players what season colors to wear. I digress. Disney has collaborated with the NFL. So if you like Disney and you have a certain sports team, it's likely it has a new Disney character with some merch available for you to buy. So the New England Patriots got Captain America. Philadelphia Eagles got Dr. Doom. This one makes so much sense. The Dallas Cowboys got Woody from Toy Story. Los Angeles Rams got Sully from Monsters, Inc. And then the Seattle Seahawks got Finding Nemo Seagulls. I mean, honestly, pretty on brand. They did a good job on the pairings. I just don't know why this is happening. It feels like a money grab. It's Coast.
1: Yeah. Coast 93.1. You're home for The Blake Show with Kelly and Todd. And we play your hit music all day. And we've got more of that next.
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Does anyone else realize that the older they get, the more they hurt? Like, my pinky hurts from holding my phone the wrong way yesterday. And in my 20s, that would have never been an issue. It's Coast.

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11: We'll see a mix of sun and clouds as we head into the afternoon hours. Small chance for a brief shower or rumble. Highs in the upper 70s to around 80. Partly cloudy with patchy fog tonight, low 60. Mostly sunny, gorgeous day tomorrow, 80 degrees. Second half of the week will be a little unsettled. Thursday afternoon and then again on Friday, scattered showers and thunderstorms. Muggy out there, highs in the

0: 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I'm New Center Maine Chief Meteorologist Todd Guttner for Coast 93.1.
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And yet they make music together. 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Coming up, the oddly specific holidays we're celebrating on Coast 93.1.

0: Maine's Coast 93.1, every day is a holiday. What are we celebrating today? Well, it is National Park Service Founders Day, Secondhand Wardrobe Day. Shout out to that situation. That has been single-handedly fueling my closet this year. It's National Whiskey Sour Day, Banana Split Day, and Kiss and Makeup Day. Don't do that at work. It's Coast.
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When did Will Smith go from Hollywood darling to kind of cringe? Is it just knowing everything about him against everyone's will? Is that when it happened? It's the 90s Nooner on Coast.

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0: me whenever I put new contacts in. I can see clearly now on the 90s Nooner on Coast 93.1. That 90s nostalgia is made possible by Water Treatment Equipment. For more than 60 years, they have been Maine's clear water solution. Let me know what you want to hear. What is your favorite 90s song? 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
11: 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And while Maine education collapsed under Jackson, electricity rates skyrocketed and housing costs more than doubled during his time in office, the highest rate in New England. 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
2: Coast 93.1, who needs a weather app when you've got the latest local forecast from News Center Maine?
3: We'll see a mix of sun and clouds as we head into the afternoon hours. Small chance for a brief shower or rumble. Highs in the upper 70s to around 80. Partly cloudy with patchy fog tonight, low 60. Mostly sunny, gorgeous day tomorrow, 80 degrees. Second half of the week will be a little unsettled. Thursday afternoon and then again on Friday, scattered showers and thunderstorms. Muggy out there, highs in the upper 70s. I'm News Center Maine Chief Meteorologist Todd Guttner for Coast 93.1.
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0: I love it when I'm 80 years old. That's going to be the song that I'm listening to on an oldie station. Good afternoon. It's Alyssa hanging out with you on Coast 93.1. And this weekend is Pet Rock in the Park. If you've never been, it's a lot of fun. And of course, pet-centric, happening at Deering Oaks Park in Portland. Now, it's Sunday from 11 until 3. Now, they're going to have more than 50 vendors with anything and everything your pet could ever need. 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So, shout out to Portland Veterinary Emergency Specialty Care and Cunningham Security for making this possible. We'll see you there this Sunday with Coast 93.1.
1: 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We're going to pick out a couple more songs and figure out what to talk about. Sit tight. Don't go. It's Maine's Coast.
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I don't know how I got on this algorithm, but it might be my favorite algorithm of the year. What do you mean moms are making serial killer edits of their babies? Like, especially if their kids aren't cute. I don't know how I ended up on that side of TikTok, but someone's got a better sense of humor than I do, because I don't think I could do that to my own kid if I had one. It's Ghost.

Maine's Coast 93.1. What's up? It's Alyssa keeping you company this afternoon. I hope you're having a great Tuesday so far. One Republic on the way. First, it's Teddy Swims.

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Apparently, when dogs see happy human faces, it's the same reaction in their brain as getting a treat. 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So this makes sense. 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

0: 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This is Stephen Michaud, former president of the Maine Hospital Association, and I know Susan is trusted, she cares, and she has saved lives.
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4: Coast 93.1, who needs a weather app when you've got the latest local forecast from News Center Maine?
5: We'll see a mix of sun and clouds as we head into the afternoon hours. Small chance for a brief shower or rumble. Highs in the upper 70s to around 80. Partly cloudy with patchy fog tonight, low 60. Mostly sunny, gorgeous day tomorrow, 80 degrees. Second half of the week will be a little unsettled. Thursday afternoon and then again on Friday, scattered showers and thunderstorms. Muggy out there, highs in the upper 70s. I'm News Center Maine Chief Meteorologist Todd Guttner for Coast 93.1.
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Do you think she'll actually break Mariah Carey's 22-week run? If Ella Langley did that with Choosin' Texas, a song they wrote in 45 minutes, it's going to be nonstop payout for the rest of her life. It's Coast 93.1.

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I can't tell if it's a good or bad thing that shark sightings have calmed down over the last week, because maybe it's good and they're gone, or maybe it's bad because they're still there and we're used to it now. It's Coast 93.1.

0: Is Coast 93.1. Good afternoon, it's Alyssa, and it's another day and another food recall. Now, luckily here in Maine, we are safe. But alfalfa sprouts are getting a giant recall with many states on the list, and they've been linked to E. coli and salmonella. Almost 20 states with over 50 people reporting illnesses. Closest to us, New Hampshire. So if you had sprouts in New Hampshire recently, I'd be a little worried. But other than that, you're good. Every day, a new recall. Wonder what tomorrow will bring. It's Coast 93.1.
1: Yeah. Coast 93.1. Your home for The Blake Show with Kelly and Todd. And we play your hit music all day. And we've got more of that next.
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3: If you have a family member who you're worried about, I've been there. 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It's 10 years ago this October. But it doesn't have to end that way. 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There are so many resources

out there. 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And even just talking about it has helped because it's made people realize that they're not alone if they're struggling with this in their family or if they're trying to get into recovery and just can't make it stick.

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93.1 with some very sad news this afternoon. It is official. Dolly Parton has died at the age of 80. An absolute icon, an absolute legend, a woman with a heart with no bounds. She will be so missed, not only in the music industry, but just in general. I send all of my love to her fans, her family, her friends. Rest in peace, Dolly Parton. You were so amazing. It's Coast 93.1.

I'm still deeply sad that I didn't know Michelle Branch was going on tour until after her show at the State Theater in March completely sold out. So if anyone has a spare ticket, you let your girl know. We got Michelle now with New Radicals. It's a game of love on Maine's Coast 93.1.

0: 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If you missed just a minute, you may have missed this.
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13: We'll see a mix of sun and clouds as we head into the afternoon hours. Small chance for a brief shower or rumble. Highs in the upper 70s to around 80. Partly cloudy with patchy fog tonight, low 60. Mostly sunny, gorgeous day tomorrow, 80 degrees. Second half of the week will be a little unsettled. Thursday afternoon and then again on Friday, scattered showers and thunderstorms. Muggy out there, highs in the upper 70s. I'm News Center Maine Chief Meteorologist Todd Guttner for Coast 93.1.
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0: 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Then reach out. 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

Maine's Coast 93.1, home of The Blake Show with Kelly and Todd. Good afternoon. What's up? How are you? It is Tarsetti checking in just after 3 o'clock here on your Tuesday with sad news to report. Did you hear? The legend Dolly Parton has passed away. She was 80 years old. A little tribute coming up for Dolly next here on Coast 93.1. For just

0: 6 decades, writing hundreds of songs. Of course, Jolene, 9 to 5, and I Will Always Love You, the biggest, each selling more than 100 million records worldwide. But Dolly Parton's impact was so much bigger than music. That's what made her so special. From movies and, of course, Dollywood, to her Imagination Library, which has put millions of books into the hands of kids around the world. Dolly Parton was somehow funny and generous and endlessly talented and an icon that everyone loved. Did anyone not love Dolly Parton? Everyone seems to have haters these days. I'm not sure Dolly Parton had a single hater. A true American original. Dolly Parton. Gone at age 80.
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Mates Coast 93.1. What's up? It is Tarsetti on your trek home. So you know Lake Ontario, right? Well, you might not much longer because it could become Lake America. Yes, our president today saying the United States is giving serious consideration to changing Lake Ontario to Lake America. What else is there to say? Just one.

0: You know it breaks my heart. Put a shiver on your skin. Do your hair in the car. If nothing lasts forever, babe, then can we make a start?
1: I thought he was gone forever, but Ali G is back. What's up? It's Tarcetti on your trek home here on Coast 93.1. If you're millennial or older, you remember Sacha Baron Cohen's Ali G. Well, he's wreaking havoc on the public again. Amazon MGM will release Ali G, Who Is I? In theaters in October.

It's hard to measure Dolly Parton's success in any one measure because she did so much and was so much larger than life. Hey, it's Tarcetti on Coast 93.1. A 60-year career for Dolly Parton, including 49 albums and 25 number ones on the Hot Country Songs chart, including 20-plus movies, 11 Grammys, and a Lifetime Achievement Award. R.I.P. Dolly Parton. To go to the kitchen.

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16: Coast 93.1, who needs a weather app when you've got the latest local forecast from News Center Maine?
17: We'll see a mix of sun and clouds as we head into the afternoon hours. Small chance for a brief shower or rumble. Highs in the upper 70s to around 80. Partly cloudy with patchy fog tonight, low 60. Mostly sunny, gorgeous day tomorrow, 80 degrees. Second half of the week will be a little unsettled. Thursday afternoon and then again on Friday, scattered showers and thunderstorms. Muggy out there, highs in the upper 70s. I'm News Center Maine Chief Meteorologist Todd Guttner for Coast 93.1.
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All right, so I'm finally going to see Spider-Man Brand New Day tonight. Am I behind? What's up? It's Star City on Coast 93.1. Well, Spider-Man is only behind one movie now from being the highest grossing movie in American history. Spider-Man just passed Avengers Endgame. The only thing that stands in its way from number

Maine's Coast, 93.1. Blake Show in the morning. Hit music all day. Tar City on your trek home now. Hey, do you have that Coast 93.1 app yet? 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It's free. 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

0: Good afternoon, Scarborough. What's up? How you doing? It is Tarsetti on your trek home here. You're on Maine's Coast 93.1. I'm with the Blake Show with Kelly and Todd at 3:58 on your Tuesday with Alex Warren.
1: They say the holy water's watered down, and this town's lost its faith. Our colors will fade eventually, so if our time is running out, day after day, we'll make the mundane a masterpiece. Oh my, my, oh my, my love, I take one look at you, you're taking me out.

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Coast, 93.1. Good afternoon. What's up? How are you? It is Tar City with you here into the 4 o'clock hour. Are you constantly feeling tired? Turns out leaving your loops open may be the unexpected cause. What that means, how to fix it, next on Coast.

Good afternoon, Southern Maine. Hey, what's up? Tarcetti on your trek home. You're on Maine's Coast 93.1. Okay, are you feeling tired more often than you should? It may just be because you've got too many unclosed loops. So what does this mean? So here's the basic idea. A bunch of tiny unfinished things may be quietly exhausting you, even when you don't feel like you've done that much. So psychologists sometimes describe unfinished tasks or unanswered texts, decisions you haven't made, errands you keep delaying, whatever it is, as open loops. So individually, probably not that significant. But here's the problem. Your brain will keep revisiting these in the background. Almost like, having like 90 browser tabs open at once. That'll slow your computer down. It's the same with your brain. And that constant mental reminder can contribute to stress and distraction and mental fatigue. Chronic procrastination has been linked with anxiety, lower self-esteem, and even physical stress symptoms. So it's a real thing. And I get it. It's an annoying thing. You don't want to go to the UPS store and return the package or have that awkward conversation or whatever it is. And so you avoid it. But the problem is that small little awkward annoyance will end up hurting you a lot more in the long run if you just let it build up. And individually, yeah, it's not that big of a deal. But once they start stacking on each other, it can really hinder you. I feel like this really related to me. I can relate to this. Do you see the relation in that too? What stupid little unfinished task has been hanging over your head way longer than it should? As always.

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Coast 93.1, so tributes continuing to pour in for the Queen of Country, Dolly Parton, who has passed away at age 80. President Trump saying he will lower flags to half staff starting at 6 p.m. for a full week. Dolly Parton had 25 number ones on the country Billboard Hot 100 across five decades, from Dollywood to the 20 movies she was a star of to her philanthropy. She was larger than life. R.I.P. Dolly Parton.

Dolly Parton here on Maine's Coast 93.1, and Dolly Parton may be gone, but her song and her presence will certainly live on forever. She had just announced a few months ago she was canceling her Las Vegas residency due to health challenges. Dolly Parton was 80 years old. All right, back to the new stuff now. Olivia Rodrigo, you're on Maine's Coast 93.1.

upset alerts in tennis. Novak Djokovic and Aryna Sabalenka just both lost in the first round of the U.S. Open. Kind of. It's up with Tarsetti on Coast 93.1. They lost mixed doubles as the U.S. Open kicks off in Queens. But doubles is a lot different beast than singles. I'm sure Djokovic and Sabalenka will be a little bit more locked in when singles start this weekend.

Good afternoon, Portland. What's up? How you doing? It is Tarsetti on your trek home. We're currently sitting at 76 degrees and mostly sunny outside in town, Portland. You're on Main's Coast 93.1, home of The Blake Show with Kelly and Todd. The latest now from Teddy Swims, Mr. Know-It-All on Coast.

It's Coast 93.1. Hey, Pet Rock in the Park is almost here. It is this Sunday from 11 to 3 in Deering Oaks Park. 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

So a manhunt across southern Maine continues after shots were fired at police officers this morning in Springvale. Hey, it's Tarcetti here on Coast 93.1. This happened in the wee hours this morning. Two suspects still at large, one potentially armed. Fortunately, no police officers were struck by the shots. Police ask if you have any information on the potential suspects to avoid them and contact police.

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1: One of the many signs you're not young anymore is when you say to yourself, man, this Hannaford is playing some jams.
2: 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I'll
3: That's
2: be in
3: so
2: Hannaford and be like, yes, okay. 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
1: Yeah.
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1: song? Right. 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
2: I'm like, yeah, I do want to dance with somebody.
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1: Oh, man. They don't have a lot of asparagus, but that's all right.
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1: 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Do another loop. 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
14: 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And while Maine education collapsed under Jackson, electricity rates skyrocketed and housing costs more than doubled during his time in office, the highest rate in New England. 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

Oh my God, this is perfect timing. After I did Yes Bros or No Bros for Joe Bros last week, do you remember that? Hey, it's Tarcetti on Coast 93.1. One of the pairs I gave was Matthew McConaughey and Woody Harrelson, which is no bros, they're not brothers. But they've been joking about maybe being brothers for a long time. Well, today, Apple just released the new trailer for the TV show Brothers, starring Matthew McConaughey and Woody Harrelson, who stars fictionalized versions of themselves who find out late in life that they are actually brothers. Oh, it's perfect timing. This looks hilarious. It'll drop on Apple TV next month.

Maine's Coast 93.1. So join Blake and Coast 93.1 at Sweetser's 34th annual auction and gala. This is happening coming up here on September 17th at Brick South on Thompson's Point. That will be a Thursday. It's a fun night, but also to help Maine children and families. Get all the info at coast931.com.

Maine's Coast 93.1. So this was the all-time leading song at number one on the Billboard Hot 100, Lil Nas X. And that was no longer the case, thanks to L. Langley. Here's That's What I Want from Lil Nas X on Coast.

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Maine's Coast, 93.1. Home of the Blake Show with Kelly and Todd. What's up? It's Tarsetti with the end of the 5 o'clock hour now. And if you haven't heard the news, Dolly Parton has passed away at age 80. R.I.P. to the Queen of Country. Tribute for Dolly coming up next here on Coast, 93.1. Just when I-

0: 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It is Tarcetti on your trek home, paying tribute to the Queen of Country. 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
1: The world is mourning the loss of the legendary singer, songwriter, and entertainer, Dolly Parton, who has died at the age of 80.
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1: 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A member of the Country Music Hall of Fame and Rock and Roll Hall of Fame, Dolly won 11 Grammys, sold more than 100 million records, and became a successful actress, businesswoman, and philanthropist. We remember Dolly Parton.
0: Honestly, hard to imagine anyone more universally beloved than Dolly Parton. 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

Maine's Coast, 93.1. So shots fired at Maine police officers early this morning in Springvale. What's up? It's Tarsetti. Yeah, the two suspects are still at large. At least one may be armed. Fortunately, none of the police officers were hit by the bullets, but obviously doing everything they can to track down these two suspects. If you know anything

see me. Michelle Branch here on Maine's Coast 93.1. And Michelle Branch is back in a big way. Michelle just went on tour and sold out the entirety of her tour. So she added 17 new tour dates and is selling all those out as well, including right here in Portland. Michelle is actually coming to the State Theater next March. But lo and behold, that show also sold out. Michelle Branch got a new song with New Radicals as well. Remember them? You might hear that on our station if you keep listening, which you will, right? You're on Coast 93.1.

Saints Coast 93.1. Hey, Pet Rock in the Park is back this Sunday from 11 to 3 in Deering Oaks Park. If you haven't been before, this is an annual event designed for your furry friends. Pets on leashes are welcome. 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Everything is free. We'll see you at Pet Rock in the Park at Deering from 11 to 3. It's the

So you've probably heard by now, but Dolly Parton has passed away at age 80. Age Tarsetti on Coast 93 won more than 100 million records sold worldwide. Dolly was music, but she was also movies. She was also philanthropy. She was Dollywood, and she was her style and her fashion and her... She was an icon.

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2: It'll be a quiet night tonight with areas of fog forming in some of the valleys. Comfortable and cool with lows in the mid to upper 50s. Beautiful day on Wednesday, lots of sunshine, high temperatures near 80 degrees. Overnight Wednesday night, partly cloudy, quiet, upper 50s to low 60s. Thursday, we'll have some sunshine with increasing clouds in the afternoon. Any showers should hold off until late in the day. Upper 70s at the coast, low 80s inland. Showers are likely overnight Thursday night. I'm News Center Maine meteorologist Ryan Breton for Coast 93.1.
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Coast 93.1. What's up? It's Tarsetti with you into the 6 o'clock hour now. And you know the 2020s have brought us a slew of new vocabulary terms and dating terms to keep up with. And that's what I'm here to do. Cushioning. Have you heard of it? Is your significant other cushioning you? I don't want to scare you or anything. I'll fill you in next.

0: 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Home of the Blake Show with Kelly and Todd. And then me right now. It's Tarcetti on your trek home. How are you? All right, so is your significant other cushioning you? I hope not for your sake. Have you heard of this term? So cushioning, the new dating term, means to keep another potential romantic interest around while you're already in a relationship. Basically somebody who could become plan B if you don't work out. So yeah, it's not good. It's kind of like a back burner relationship. And so if your significant other has someone in their life that they're, you know, constantly texting or flirting or grabbing coffee with, or maybe keeping an ex around just close enough so that connection stays alive, that's at least a dark yellow flag. At least. Relationship experts say that people may do this if they're insecure, or maybe afraid of being alone, or if they're dissatisfied. Maybe they're looking for validation that they aren't getting from their partner. So it is definitely a problem. Or do you maybe have a backup plan in your life? Are you cushioning your partner? What do you think? Do you know of any cushioning? I would say probably better to go ahead and focus on the relationship you're already in first.
1: 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Okay, we need a sec to pick the next song.
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So the manhunt in southern Maine continues. Hey, what's up? It's Tarcetti here on Maine's Coast 93.1. Yeah, there was shots fired at police officers this morning in Springvale, just next to Sanford. Luckily, no police officers were injured, but the suspects were able to escape, which you don't see happen very often, but you can imagine the urgency to try to find these suspects, one who may have a weapon. If you do have any information, please ask that you please reach out. Bruno Mars now on Coast. For just a

R.I.P. to the Queen of Country, Dolly Parton, who has passed away at age 80. Hey, it's Tarcetti on Coast 93.1. Yeah, Dolly Parton, I mean, where do you even start? 25 number ones, 11 Grammys, 20 plus movies. You've got Dollywood, her fashion, her philanthropy, her presence. R.I.P. the icon, Dolly Parton.

Noah Kahn here on Maine's Coast 93.1. Have you been keeping up with the Little League World Series? How about Kinley Rasmus? This 12-year-old girl from Phoenix City Little League has been dominant, tying the record for most strikeouts ever for a girl in the Little League World Series in a game and on the whole. But she's just been downright good. Not for a girl, just period. ERA under one. Crushing ribbies left and right. Awesome to see. Here's Teddy Swims now. You're on Coast. She

0: 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If you missed just a minute, you may have missed this.
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14: It'll be a quiet night tonight with areas of fog forming in some of the valleys. Comfortable and cool with lows in the mid to upper 50s. Beautiful day on Wednesday, lots of sunshine, high temperatures near 80 degrees. Overnight Wednesday night, partly cloudy, quiet, upper 50s to low 60s. Thursday

0: Today we'll have some sunshine with increasing clouds in the afternoon. Any showers should hold off until late in the day. Upper 70s at the coast, low 80s inland. Showers are likely overnight Thursday night. I'm News Center Maine meteorologist Ryan Breton for Coast 93.1.
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Maine's Coast 93.1, home of the Blake Show with Kelly and Todd. Hey, what's up? It is Tarsetti on your trek home, or at least it was. That's it for me. I'll have to enjoy my evening. I certainly hope you do the same. I'm actually going to see Spider-Man, finally. I'm behind, I know, but I don't think that'll make the movie any worse, seeing it a few weeks behind, right? Should still be good.

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Coast 93.1 with Steelz and the latest from Michelle Branch, along with the New Radicals. It used to be Santana and Michelle Branch that did this one originally. I guess the New Radicals wanted a taste of the game of love. Michelle Branch going to be at the State Theater

0: 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We're going to pick out a couple more songs and figure out what to talk about. Sit tight. Don't go. It's Maine's Coast.
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0: your story.
1: I had a couple of friends that invited me to join them for a Saturday class. It was a really welcoming place. It didn't feel like the kind of gym where you walk in feeling intimidated. I liked it so much I decided I wanted to work there. You can see people get really jazzed about something that they couldn't do and now they can do. A lot of the moms and gym members I talk to have the same sentiment that it's 45 minutes, you don't have to overthink anything. It's time that you're out of your head and in your body. And I think that's what really appeals to it for a lot of people. Last week, I got a little teary-eyed. There was a mom who's about to have a baby and several women that are in different stages of pregnancy and two moms with babies and carriers. There are older folks that are staying strong and healthy, and there's a little bit of everything. I think we kind of cover lots of groups of people, which is really nice. It's super welcoming and inclusive, and that's a big deal to me.
0: For members like Chris, F45 in Westbrook isn't just a workout, it's real change. Be like Chris.
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7: Coast 93.1, who needs a weather app when you've got the latest local forecast from News Center Maine?
8: It'll be a quiet night tonight with areas of fog forming in some of the valleys. Comfortable and cool with lows in the mid to upper 50s. Beautiful day on Wednesday, lots of sunshine, high temperatures near 80 degrees. Overnight Wednesday night, partly cloudy, quiet, upper 50s to low 60s. Thursday, we'll have some sunshine with increasing clouds in the afternoon. Any showers should hold off until late in the day. Upper 70s at the coast, low 80s inland. Showers are likely overnight Thursday night. I'm News Center Maine meteorologist Ryan Breton for Coast 93.1.
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